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Don't shake it up too much. The Cars for a Wednesday. Mission 10,000. Did you qualify today with Brian? He was at Font Hill Jewelers 11 till 1. If you did not get a chance, well, be at Balls Falls Conservation Area. The big Thanksgiving weekend is on. So Saturday, you'll find us there at the Balls Falls Festival from 1 till 3. Nathan and Angela will be down there taking photos and qualifying you to win $5,000. And then we're going to be at the Bass Pro Shops on October 17th. That's Saturday, the 17th, 9 till 1. And then, again, we'll be at Cheers Niagara on Saturday, October 17th, for your chance to qualify. Mission 10,000, win $5,000 with Classic Rock 91.7 Giant FM.

0: Classic rock at night. What a song. The Trues and Not Ready to Go. Are you ready to live long? Well, I hope so. The Ten Commandments of Longevity have been revealed. Yeah, a doctor now has said these are the steps you should take if you want to live long. Be mindful of the information you consume. Very important. Stay healthy with your sleep habits. Staying active, regular exercise, and regular movement. Now, that's just a tip. There's a few others there. But basically, the idea is to widen your funnel. Because the metaphorical funnel will shrink as we get older, so they say to widen the funnel. Is it okay if my funnel's full of beer?
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1: 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Niagara 3-day weather.
8: Partly cloudy tonight with a chance of showers and risk of a thunderstorm this evening. Low 9. Tomorrow, mix of sun cloud with a chance of showers starting late in the morning and ending in the evening. High 18, low 8. And Friday, looking good. Sunny and clear all day. High 17, low 10. I'm DJ Blocksaw.
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0: 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Mornings with Darlene and Brian. 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

classic rock at night. There's the Rolling Stones. I gotta say, I feel pretty satisfied. We're rolling through your Wednesday night. Offspring after David Bowie. This is classic rock at night.

0: classic rock at night. That is The Offspring, and you're going to go far, kid. Hey, do you have a friend who will tell you the same stories over and over again? Do you have a friend that will tell you the same stories over and over again? New poll says 28% of us say we will not stop a friend from repeating themselves. Now, we all have those stories. You love to tell them. We don't love hearing them over and over again. And 20% will shut it down hard if you repeat yourself. I kind of want to become one of those people. Bryan Adams is on the way, Fleetwood Mac, and a band coming up next whose drummer would order two fat fingers of scotch at the bar.
1: 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Whether you're on the tools, on the floor, behind the wheel, or keeping the whole operation from falling apart, you've earned a lunch that doesn't

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classic rock at night. Did you know that Pez candy dispensers were originally designed as a tool to encourage quitting smoking? Yeah, it worked, but now you're hooked on Pez. Our Lady Peace after Boston. Classic rock at night.

0: Classic rock at night. That's Our Lady Peace and Clumsy. Well, all good things come to an end, don't they? You betcha. It looks like Alex Ovechkin is going to retire after this season, his 22nd season in NHL. He currently holds the regular season scoring record, so why not go out when you're on top? Alex Ovechkin retiring after this year. There'll be some big skates to fill. Foo Fighters on the way, Ram Jam with Black Betty and Pink Floyd from The Wall.
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1: 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Niagara 3-day weather.
7: Partly cloudy tonight with a chance of showers and risk of a thunderstorm this evening. Low 9. Tomorrow, mix of sun cloud with a chance of showers starting late in the morning and ending in the evening. High 18, low 8. And Friday, looking good. Sunny and clear all day. High 17, low 10. I'm DJ Blocksaw.
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0: 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Mornings with Darlene and Brian. 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

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You want to win and learn. 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Darlene and Brian will be back in. At 7:40, they've got five things you should know. It's good information for the day. You'll feel like the smart person in the office. And you could have a chance to win your lottery tickets tomorrow as well. 7:40, five things you should know with Darlene and Brian right here on Classic Rock 91.7 Giant FM.

0: 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Gold on the Ceiling and the Black Keys. Some rock and roll news to share. Today is John Mellencamp's birthday. Or is it John Cougar Mellencamp? Or just John Cougar? Who knows? 75 years old. Now, he's gone from the guy with many names to the angry man on stage. Have you seen some of the footage? Yeah, he gets mad quickly. So perhaps you should just stay home and collect royalty checks at some point, right? And Alice Cooper apparently believes some of the snakes he worked with over the years knew they were on stage and knew they were performing. Yeah, maybe just take half a tab next time, Alice.
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2: 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Niagara three-day weather.
3: Partly cloudy tonight with a chance of showers and risk of a thunderstorm this evening. Low 9. Tomorrow, mix of sun cloud with a chance of showers starting late in the morning and ending in the evening. High 18, low 8. And Friday, looking good. Sunny and clear all day. High 17, low 10. I'm DJ Blocksile.
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0: 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Mornings with Darlene and Brian. 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

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They got a lot of nice girls.

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0: 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Niagara 3-day weather.
11: Partly cloudy tonight with a chance of showers and risk of a thunderstorm this evening. Low 9. Tomorrow, mix of sun cloud with a chance of showers starting late in the morning and ending in the evening. High 18, low 8. And Friday, looking good. Sunny and clear all day. High 17, low 10. I'm DJ Blocksaw.
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0: 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Mornings with Darlene and Brian. 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
1: 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I'm Hillary, and that's what's going on, Niagara.
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said, are you gonna be my girl? 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I say you look so fine that I really wanna make you mine. 4, 5, 6, come on and get your kicks. 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
1: And we got a mix of sun and cloud and windy today with maybe some late day showers on the way. Overall, 18. Currently, it's 8 in Niagara.
0: Feeling good after the spa yesterday?
1: You're looking shiny, relaxed.
0: Shiny?
1: Yeah, shiny, nice and shiny.
0: A little better than my mouth. We went to the spa. I'll tell you about the mouth in just a second. So we went to the Healing Salt Cave.
1: Right.
0: Have you ever been?
1: I've never been. I've heard of them, and I heard they're outstanding for whatever ails you.
0: It was really cool. We did a couple's massage, and then we did a hot bath in a lot of salt.
1: Right.
0: Which was awesome. So you sweat all the toxins out, and then you go into the Healing Salt Cave.
1: Right.
0: For about an hour, and you inhale the salt.
1: Okay.
0: So that was great.
1: All right. So a salt bath. Got it.
0: Lots of Himalayan pink salt from Poland, I think.
1: No wonder you smell like fish and chips this morning.
0: And then we got home because it was my 50th birthday yesterday. Of course, I had a few glasses of red wine.
1: Yeah.
0: And then you look in the mirror and you look like the Emperor from Star Wars, because your mouth is all shriveled up and red. It's like, yeah.
1: Oh, right. From what you had to endure, I got it.
0: So salt,
1: right,
0: and Star Wars.
1: Salt and Star Wars, the double S combination.
0: That's
1: on a 50th birthday.
0: It's fantastic. Thank you for all the wishes. Let's get her going. It's Jay Giles, Love Stinks, on Giant.

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1: Mix of sun and cloud today with a chance of showers. Good morning. I'm Matt Latour. Your three-day pinpoint weather details coming up. Niagara Regional Police are investigating a pair of arson attacks at the same Niagara Falls restaurant. The first happened on August 26th on Drummond Road south of Dunn Street with two suspects arriving on separate motorcycles. A second fire happened at the restaurant early September 26th with two male suspects arriving together on a motorcycle. Police say the fires were quickly extinguished and the damage was mitigated in both incidents. Detectives are asking anybody who can identify the suspects or their motorcycles to contact Niagara Regional Police. A photo of those motorcycles can be found at our website, niagaradailynews.ca. An arrest on animal cruelty charges has been made in Niagara Falls. In late September, a cat was taken to the animal hospital after a concerned citizen found it bound at a motel in the area of Lundy's Lane in Montrose. Provincial Animal Welfare Services was contacted after the cat was euthanized due to its condition and notified Niagara Police after an initial investigation was completed. 55-year-old Peter Crusoe of Niagara Falls was arrested at the scene and charged with animal cruelty and bestiality. Anyone with information about the incident is asked to contact police or Crime Stoppers. And the Gill Center played host this week to 24 teams, over 600 players, and dozens of NHL scouts for the OJHL's Governor Showcase. Over the last 3 days, players from the entire league came together to be seen, compete, and prove they're ready for what's next in their hockey career. OJHL Commissioner Craig Prada says changes in junior hockey present more opportunities for kids in the league now.
2: We have a number of Division I schools still here, a lot of D3 schools, a lot of OHL. We have Quebec League guys as well, so it's a great cross-section from just about every level that these kids could go to that are coming.
1: Along with our local Niagara Falls Canucks, the OJHL also includes teams from across Ontario, including Leamington, Collingwood, and even across the border in Buffalo. In sports, the Niagara Ice Dogs host the Ottawa 67s tonight at the Meridian Center. You can hear full coverage of the game on Niagara's New Country 89.1 with Reese Dumaney on the call at 7. In the NHL last night, Edmonton defeated Anaheim 5-2, Winnipeg beat Colorado 3-2, and Washington got by Pittsburgh 5-3. And at the OJHL showcase yesterday, Niagara Falls beat Lindsay 6-4. Your Niagara traffic and weather next.
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6: And a trouble-free drive in Niagara, but we do have a collision on the QE Toronto bound at Bronte Road in Oakville. That's got the left lane closed at the moment. Back up now in that area. Welland Canal, Carlton Street Bridge raised and unavailable. And if you need to cross over the border, there's a 10-minute delay at the Peace Bridge for cars, and that's heading into the U.S. This traffic update for Smart Clean. 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More traffic in minutes. Coming up, your Niagara three-day weather.
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11: 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Niagara three-day weather.
1: Mix of sun and cloud today with a chance of showers later this afternoon. A high of 18 degrees. Partly cloudy tonight with a chance of showers. An overnight low of 6. Tomorrow mainly sunny in the morning. Some clouds rolling in the afternoon. A high of 18. And on Saturday, mix of sun and cloud with a high of 21. I'm Matt Latour.
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1: Got a mix of sun and cloud and windy today. We're going to get up to a high of around 18. Right now it's 8, and there is the possibility of some late-day showers as well.
0: Thanksgiving is coming, and we're doing an album cuts weekend. Deep cuts.
1: Yeah, it's a good way to go into Thanksgiving, listening to those tracks you hardly get to hear.
0: Starts 5 p.m. this Friday.
1: Yeah.
0: Now, if you're looking for a way to help others for the weekend, Thanksgiving, we have an idea. We can all do this, I think. I have to check if I can do this.
1: Yeah, you know what? I think I can do this now, but in the past, I was not allowed.
0: Oh.
1: I was blocked.
0: Do tell us later.
1: I will.
0: Balls Falls. That's going to be a good weekend.
1: It sure is, and we are going to have a great Balls Falls prize package to give away. Not one, but two later on this morning.
0: Niagara votes October 26th. Online voting making some buzz.
1: I'll be so glad because a lot of recycling material is coming from the municipal elections. With all due respect to the candidates.
0: More than those pizza flyers.
1: Oh, brother.
0: Aerosmith. They're going to play a couple of shows at the Hollywood Bowl. We were wondering who's going to join them on stage. Amazing. So we'll share who's going to be rocking out with Steven Tyler and the boys. Now, there's a rocker widow under fire. You know this gal. She's been kind of shining the spotlight on her famous ex for years. She's getting heat for it, which is so stupid, but you know, trolls.
1: Yeah, exactly. Yeah. I mean, people will complain about anything. By the way, I love this lady so much. I think she's fantastic.
0: Me too. Baby names for 2027 already out, and they're ridiculous.
1: Of course.
0: Even more ridiculous than the baby names, the toy of the year.
1: Oh, it's going to be a hell of a show this morning.
0: And matchmaker. Do you consider yourself like, okay, I got a buddy that would be really good for my friend?
1: Oh, no, because I don't have a lot of friends.
0: Well, there's an app for that.
1: Okay.
0: Cupid meets technology. So right. Stay tuned. Big show coming up. It's Skinner. Give me 3 steps on Giant. Good morning.

0: 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We are home of Mission 10,000. We're giving away $5,000 this month. We'll let you know the next location where you can get that golden ticket in just a second. 6:15 with Darren Bry.
1: And a mix of sun and cloud and windy today. There is a chance of some late day showers, however, as we get up to an overall high of 18. Holding at 8 right now in the region.
0: October 26th, we give away $5,000.
1: Yeah, you know, I can't believe that time is ticking away. What, just 18 days from now? So, yeah, wherever we're on location, seek us out and get yourself signed up for the big Mission 10,000.
0: Yeah, our mission is to meet 10,000 lovely people in the Niagara region. Okay.
1: Yep.
0: You need a golden ticket. You can only get one.
1: That's right.
0: Our next location this Saturday at the Balls Falls Thanksgiving Festival.
1: Well, that should just about wrap up the 10,000 people.
0: Pretty much.
1: Wow, that's going to be really busy.
0: Our street team, they're going to be out and about. I think they're walking around, too, so you'll be able to spot them. Don't worry. They're going to be looking for you, too. Nathan and Angela, between 1 and 3, you get a picture with them, upload that, and then you're in for the cashola.
1: Yeah, you know what? And two of the most helpful people when it comes to, you know, getting you in the contest. They are fantastic.
0: It's going to be good. That's a nice amount of cash.
1: It is.
0: Balls Falls Saturday, 1 to 3. Good luck to ya. It's April Wine. I Like to Rock on Giant.

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1: Hey, good morning. I'm Matt Latour. Tonight, Twisted Sister is coming to OLG Stage at Falls View Casino with Sebastian Bach on lead vocals. 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And all weekend long, the Balls Falls Thanksgiving Festival will be going on. Things kick off tomorrow at 11 a.m. with the opening ceremonies. Hey, you can see us live on location today and enter the Great Canadian Getaway. Brian from Giant Mornings with Darlene and Brian will be at Global Pet Foods from 11 to noon, and I will be at the Mortgage Center on Portage Road in Niagara Falls from noon until 1. And in sports over the next 48 hours, tonight the Niagara Ice Dogs host the Ottawa 67s at the Meridian Center at 7 o'clock. They then welcome the Barrie Colts to the Meridian Center Saturday night. Full coverage of all Ice Dogs games this season can be heard on New Country 89.1 with Reese Dumaney on the call. You can get all the details on these events and more at NiagaraDailyNews.ca. 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I'm Matt Latour, and that's what's happening around Niagara.
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5: And we are looking good at Niagara. Have a bit of a slowdown through the Grimsby area if you're Fort Erie bound, and that is just due to construction at the moment. Well, in canal situation, the Homer Bridge is currently raised and unavailable at the border. No delays for any cars whatsoever. And also looking good, there's no delays for trucks heading into the U.S. or coming back into Canada. 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More traffic in minutes on the way. Niagara three-day weather.
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1: Mix of sun and cloud today with a chance of showers later this afternoon. A high of 18 degrees. Partly cloudy tonight with a chance of showers. An overnight low of 6. Tomorrow mainly sunny in the morning. Some clouds rolling in the afternoon. A high of 18. And on Saturday, mix of sun and cloud with a high of 21. I'm Matt Latour.
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1: Mix of sun and cloud on the way today. It is going to be windy. There is a chance of some late day showers as we get up to a high of around 18. Currently, it's 8 now in Niagara.

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1: You know what the sad thing about that is? It reminds me of Disco Duck, which was a number one song in the 70s.
0: This is going to be in my head all day.
1: There, well, please, please don't be clucking all day.
0: Jimmy Fallon years ago with the Backstreet Boys.
1: Right.
0: Oh, they're making some noise, these boys. They have added their 9th show to their Rogers Center residency.
1: 9th show?
0: 9th!
1: Tells you how popular the tickets are for that, then.
0: Not gonna lie, my husband and I looked at tickets. Not cheap.
1: Mm-hmm.
0: If they were cheaper, we probably would have thought about going because, I mean, it's gonna be fun.
1: Right, yeah. Well, they are fun shows generally, aren't they?
0: Roll your eyes at me.
1: Well, you know what? I'm not into that, like, those boy band kind of thing, but man, they were popular, though. You had them, they had Boys to Men, you had NSYNC, I guess, was
0: all
1: another
0: the boys.
1: One. Yeah.
0: Oh, it's gonna be a lot of girls looking at these boys. They're all grown up now.
1: You got that right.
0: Tickets go on sale to the general public if you're interested for Backstreet Boys. I want it that way. You know the songs.
1: Just one.
0: Which one?
1: The one you just did.
0: Bark, bark, bark.
1: Just don't cluck. just don't cluck anymore, and I'll buy you tickets for the show. Okay?
0: Well, for comparison, Rush played only 4 shows in Toronto with
1: Amazing.
0: Their 50-something tour.
1: It's incredible,
0: Backstreet
1: isn't it?
0: Backstreet Boys more than double.
1: Okay, all right. That meteorite can come down on us anytime now.
0: Hey, listen, we're going to redeem ourselves with some Don Felder tickets this morning.
1: That show is going to rock at the OLG Stage Fallsview, and yes, stand by for that.
0: Yeah, it's coming up soon. It's Toto, Hold the Line on Giant.

0: 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If you love Toto, you're going to love the Don Felder Show.
1: Yeah, that's right. It's a big show coming up November the 6th. And yeah, that thing is going to rock. He's got a great lineup with him, too, on stage.
0: Steve Lukather.
1: Yeah, you know, great guitarist. So he's going to be playing alongside Don there. And a great vocalist, too, by the way.
0: Oh, it's going to be a great night of music. November 6th.
1: Yep.
0: Now, we caught that show, the Don Felder Show, the last time he swang through town.
1: That's right.
0: And I tell you, one of the best nights ever.
1: It was great. If you love the music of the Eagles and you love a lot of his solo stuff, then it's a show that you are not going to soon forget.
0: You can't peel your eyes off of the guy.
1: Oh, no. And
0: switches out the guitars. Yep. You're just like, wow, I'm looking at a former Eagle who wrote Hotel California.
1: Exactly. Whoever the guy is on stage, by the way, who's in charge of switching out the guitars, good job. Although I do remember he did make a mistake the one time and Don Felder laughed about it. So
0: that's
1: yeah.
0: Right.
1: Yeah.
0: Very good, dude. If you want to go to the show, we have two tickets, $100 in dining credit for Overtime Sports Lounge. So
1: right.
0: That is right in the casino there. A lot of big screens. They show everything.
1: That's right.
0: All the sports.
1: Everything that you want to see.
0: Very good chicken wings and poutine.
1: Yeah, we sampled that and it was a good time.
0: And we're tossing in some free parking as well, so you can have a great night on us and OLG Stage Falls View Casino Resort. Let's do it, Bri.
1: All right, how about that great song of his, Heavy Metal?
0: Oh, you want to text that in?
1: I would love to text Heavy Metal.
0: Okay.
1: We haven't done that one yet, so I'd love to do that one.
0: 905-732-6917. It's Eagles on Giant.

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1: Good morning, I'm Matt Latour. The Gale Centre played host this week to 24 teams, over 600 players, and dozens of NHL scouts for the OJHL's Governor Showcase. Over the last 3 days, players from the entire league came to compete, be seen by scouts, and prove that they're ready for what's next in their hockey career. OJHL Commissioner Marty Savoy says recent changes in the junior hockey landscape present more opportunities for kids in the league now.
2: It looks like a lot of the higher ends, the NHL guys, are looking at the young kids to get them on their radar. We have a number of Division I schools still here. A lot of D3 schools, a lot of OHL. We have Quebec League guys as well. So it's a great cross-section from just about every level that these kids could go to that are coming.
1: He also mentioned some new additions this year, such as a larger focus on social media and a new training initiative.
2: This year, Hockey Canada has come in and they're in their high-performance officiating program this week. So you have referees from all over the country here as well. That kind of puts a different flavor to it.
1: Locally competing in the OJHL is the Niagara Falls Canucks, but the league also includes teams from Leamington, Collingwood, and even across the border in Buffalo. And that's What's Good Niagara, your local traffic and weather. Next.
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9: Good morning, 6:44 with Darren Bry. If you're looking to give back this Thanksgiving, we have an idea for you coming up.
10: All right, so we've got some problems in the region. There's a collision on Highway 3 in both directions right at the intersection of Babion Road and Lorraine Road in Port Colborne. All lanes are closed now, Highway 3, because of that ongoing collision. We'll keep you updated on that. If you're on the QE to Runabout, also a couple of problems there. Just some problems on the ramps. QE to Runabout on ramp at Red Hill Creek Expressway in Hamilton. The left shoulder and the left lane are currently closed. And once you get over the Burlington Skyway Bridge, there's a collision on the QE Toronto bound ramp at Fairview Street and Plains Road in Burlington. The right lane and the right shoulder are closed. Well, and canal bridges are all down and available, and no delays at all at the border. 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More traffic in minutes on the way. Niagara 3-day weather.
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0: 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Niagara three-day weather.
1: Mix of sun and cloud today with a chance of showers later this afternoon, a high of 18 degrees. Partly cloudy tonight with a chance of showers, an overnight low of 6. Tomorrow, mainly sunny in the morning, some clouds rolling in the afternoon, a high of 18. And on Saturday, mix of sun and cloud with a high of 21. I'm Matt Latour.
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1: Hey, and a mix of sun and cloud on the way today. It will be windy with maybe some late day showers as we get up to 18. Currently, it's 9 right now in Niagara. And coming up in just a little bit, we'll be talking about a famous widow who's really getting a lot of heat, a lot of angry responses, because she's talking about her one-time famous ex.
0: Which is ridiculous.
1: I think it's really stupid.
0: They cared for each other after they broke up, but we'll get to that in just a bit. Who won the tickets for Don Felder?
1: Well, congratulations to Mike in Hamilton this morning, who has got himself the prize package, the tickets, the dining credit at Overtime Sports Lounge, and, of course, free parking.
0: One last prize package to see the legendary Don Felder OLG stage, Falls View Casino Resort, next month. Tomorrow morning.
1: That's right, exactly. And congratulations, I'm sure Salmon will be the surname of the winner tomorrow.
0: I know, it's going to be a good show.
1: Yeah.
0: Thanksgiving weekend approaching. It's always nice to give back if you can. This is something that I think most of us can do. Donate blood.
1: Yeah, that's right. I think a lot of us are able to do that. I mean, some for medical reasons may not be able to, but yeah, you're right. Most of us can.
0: See, that's a question I have to call the Canadian Blood Services because I did chemo and radiation.
1: Right.
0: So I finished last year, so I'm wondering if it's all cleared out and I can do that. Because my husband donates blood all the time.
1: Good for him.
0: Niagara Parks teaming up with Canadian Blood Services for Thanksgiving Monday Blood Drive. It's at the power station from 10 a.m. to 5, and there's some incentive. I love this. Free parking, of course.
1: Yep.
0: And you get admission for two to the power station and the tunnel.
1: Yeah, exactly, which is a great tourist attraction right now, especially since they've revamped it, so you don't want to miss out on that.
0: Niagara Falls will be illuminated teal and red, 8 o'clock, in recognition of blood donors.
1: I love how they do that with the falls now, for whatever special occasions, but that's great, yeah.
0: Yeah, if you can help out and donate blood, save a life. Awesome thing to do.
1: I like it. You get your cookie.
0: I know my husband goes for the snacks.
1: Yeah, well, yeah.
0: I got chips, he says.
1: That's right, chips. Chocolate chip cookies. Yeah.
0: You do have to make an appointment, so, make sure you do that. It's Trooper on Giant. Good morning.

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1: And a mix of sun and cloud and windy today. We'll eventually get up to about 18. Possibility of some late day showers. Currently, it's 9 right now. And from the Giant FM newsroom, our buddy Matt Latour has a story of a cool collaboration between Niagara Parks and Niagara College.
0: All right, we'll get to that in just a few minutes with Mr. Matt Latour. You and I both on our second marriages.
1: Yes.
0: So, got some experience, you know. Are you friendly with your ex?
1: No.
0: Neither am I. So
1: it's not a friendly, I'm just not in contact.
0: Yeah.
1: You know, and that's kind of the way
0: it is. We don't share children, so I'm sure that changes a lot.
1: I'll bet it does. Yeah, big time.
0: And same thing for you.
1: Yeah.
0: Valerie Bertinelli. You know her from One Day at a Time. She was married to Eddie Van Halen. And when he was alive, can you believe that he passed away? How many years ago now? 2020. Oh, yeah. So it's been 6 years.
1: It's been a while, yeah.
0: Throat cancer. That's... And we devastated all of us.
1: No, I'll say.
0: But they were friendly up until his passing, which I think is great.
1: Right.
0: A lot of people chew each other out, and they were, well, they share a son together.
1: Sure,
0: Wolfgang. Van Halen.
1: Yep.
0: Who's an amazing musician himself, great bass player.
1: Right.
0: But the haters out there, and you know who you are.
1: Sure.
0: Pushing back. Because she did a nice tribute for his passing.
1: So who cares? I mean, she probably split up amicably with him. So, you know, obviously still respected the guy.
0: So they met in 1980. She was 20 and a smoke show, right?
1: Yes.
0: Who didn't have her on the locker?
1: Exactly. One day at a time, Days.
0: That's right.
1: Yep.
0: Her brother took her to a Van Halen concert in Louisiana. And Eddie wanted to meet her because she was a big star.
1: Yeah.
0: Cute little cookie, whatever you want to call it, right?
1: Yep.
0: And, you know, they were married for a little while, and then they broke up, and I don't know. The haters are out there, but I love her because she's spicy. You ever watch her, like, cooking shows and stuff?
1: I've never seen the cooking shows, but she's always been that favorite of mine. Like,
0: she is just so great.
1: Yep, down to earth.
0: She's cheeky. She's sassy.
1: Right.
0: Her message to the critics, I love Ed. Never stopped loving Ed, and then she ended her post with a playful warning to the haters, saying, strap in, haters, let's go for a little ride.
1: You know, I love it, and it's a shame that she has to do that to begin with. It really is.
0: Rest in peace there, Eddie. We all love ya. It's Panama on Giant. Good morning.

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1: Mix of sun and cloud today with a chance of showers. Good morning. I'm Matt Latour. Your three-day pinpoint weather details coming up. An 18-year-old in Niagara Falls has been arrested for drug trafficking. Since September, police have been conducting a drug trafficking investigation in the Falls in the area of Main and Ferry Streets. Police identified a suspect and yesterday got a search warrant for a home near Coventry Road where they found fentanyl, cocaine, pills, and just over $8,000 cash. Rayano J.J. Curry of Niagara Falls was arrested and charged with various drug trafficking related offenses. Anybody with any more information is asked to contact either police or Crime Stoppers. Niagara Health is mourning the loss of Sarah Patton, a critical care nurse whose life was tragically cut short in a plane crash while working as a flight nurse. A memorial sent to staff at Niagara Health says she was a valued member of their ICU at the Murata Family Hospital after joining the ICU in 2021 during the COVID-19 pandemic. She also spent time working at the Welland Hospital's emergency department. The memorial says Patton brought joy, optimism, and compassion to her work and found a perfect fit when she became a flight nurse, combining her passion for nursing with her sense of adventure. She was one of four Canadians aboard a jet operated by Latitude Air Ambulance out of Hamilton, which was lost in the Atlantic Ocean early Saturday morning while flying to Boston from Bermuda. And Niagara Parks is collaborating with Niagara College to bring a taste of history to Old Fort Erie this month. They'll be hosting History on Tap, a unique event at the Old Stone Fort, with costume interpreters sharing stories of beer rations and military life during the War of 1812. Beverages for the event will be produced by students from Niagara College's Teaching Brewery and Winery, and paired with food selections prepared by Niagara Parks culinary team. The event takes place October 24th and will feature black powder demonstrations, along with live music from Celtic rock band The O'Deadlies. In sports, the Niagara Ice Dogs host the Ottawa 67s tonight at the Meridian Center. You can hear full coverage of the game on Niagara's New Country 89.1 with Reese Dumaney on the call at 7. In the NHL last night, Edmonton defeated Anaheim 5-2, Winnipeg beat Colorado 3-2, and Washington got by Pittsburgh 5-3. And at the OJHL showcase yesterday, Niagara Falls beat Lindsay 6-4. Your Niagara traffic and weather next.
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5: 7:07 with Darren Bry. Baby names for 2027 out, and they're out to lunch.
6: I can hardly wait. Can hardly wait for that. All right, let's take a look at traffic. We have a problem in Niagara, a big one. There's a collision on Highway 3, both directions on Highway 3 at Babillon Road and Lorraine Road, right at that intersection there in Port Colborne. All lanes are closed now because of that ongoing. Apparently, a lot of emergency crews are on the scene at that one. Any other updates, you can pass along at 732-6917. Collision on the QEW Toronto bound ramp at Fairview Street and Plains Road in Burlington. That's got the right lane and the right shoulder currently closed. Wellington now, all your bridges are down and available, and at the border, no delays. 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More traffic in minutes coming up. Niagara three-day weather.
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4: Mix of sun and cloud today with a chance of showers later this afternoon. A high of 18 degrees. Partly cloudy tonight with a chance of showers. An overnight low of 6. Tomorrow mainly sunny in the morning. Some clouds rolling in the afternoon. A high of 18. And on Saturday, mix of sun and cloud with a high of 21. I'm Matt Latour.
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1: Hey, we got a mix of sun and cloud today. There is the possibility of some late day showers again. It'll be on the windy side, getting up to 18. Currently, it's 9. Quick traffic note, Highway 3, Lorraine and Babillon, right at that intersection there on Highway 3. All lanes are shut down just around the Miller Road area, too, because of a severe collision. A lot of emergency crews are on the scene.
0: Ah, unbelievable. Yeah. Anything you want to pass along? 905-732-6917.

0: baby names.
1: Oh, come on.
0: Shirley.
1: Okay.
0: You don't hear that often.
1: Shirley, yeah, you don't hear it too often. That's a good name. I still like
0: it. It's a nice name.
1: Yep.
0: Parents are expected to go with some big baby names in 2027. These are different.
1: Can hardly wait.
0: Very different. So, there's a thing called name maxing, where you blend two names together to make it fully maxed out, okay?
1: Okay.
0: So, let's say you want to combine Maeve with Avery, it would be Mavery.
1: Mavery.
0: I don't like it. Sorry.
1: Not a big fan. Sounds like Avery to me, which, of course, is like a bird.
0: Mavery.
1: No, doesn't work.
0: Lunar names like Moon.
1: Moon, okay.
0: That's kind of cool.
1: If you're a rocker, yes, you can have that name.
0: Medieval names.
1: Okay.
0: Agnes, Winifred, Archibald.
1: Okay, these are names that are coming back in style.
0: When you were born.
1: Yeah, exactly. Winifred and Archibald. Yeah.
0: Kind of cool. Opulent names like Cashmere.
1: Cashmere. Okay, there's a joke there somewhere.
0: I'm Cash.
1: Right.
0: Cashmere. Coastal baby names for 2027 like Cove, Reef, and Tide.
1: Okay. Cove, Reef, and Tide.
0: Like a Tide pod.
1: A reef I can see as a nickname, but not as a full name.
0: European place names for babies like Florence and Rome.
1: Okay, I can see those too. Yeah, Florence. Well, Florence Pugh is a current actress, so I can see that.
0: Ah, Florence.
1: Yeah.
0: Florence is not a terrible name.
1: No, Florence Henderson, of course, the late Florence.
0: I never had kids, but I always had one picked out for a boy.
1: Okay.
0: Some Ukrainian. I like the old names like Mitro and Orest.
1: Mitro.
0: Come here, you little meat.
1: Mitro.
0: Little meathead.
1: Ah, Mitro. Mitro sounds like there'll be an astronaut somewhere down the road.
0: It's like the Metro grocery shopping.
1: Right.
0: I call it Mitro. We're going to Mitro to pick up onions.
1: Okay. One girlfriend I had, this is probably why I left the relationship. She said, if we have kids, I want girls, and I've already got the names. Tallulah Bell.
0: Cute.
1: Okay. And Daisy Rose.
0: Very cute.
1: There we go.
0: I like Stella.
1: Stella!
0: Yeah.
1: I would be calling her name all the time.
0: It's better than, here, little cocaine. That'll powder your bum now. Derek Clapton on Giant. Good morning.

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1: Hey, good morning. I'm Matt Latour. Tonight, Twisted Sister is coming to OLG Stage at Falls View Casino with Sebastian Bach on lead vocals. 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And all weekend long, the Balls Falls Thanksgiving Festival will be going on. 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Hey, you can see us live on location today and enter the Great Canadian Getaway. Brian from Giant Mornings with Darlene and Brian will be at Global Pet Foods from 11 to noon, and I will be at the Mortgage Center on Portage Road in Niagara Falls from noon until 1. And in sports over the next 48 hours, tonight the Niagara Ice Dogs host the Ottawa 67s at the Meridian Center at 7 o'clock. They then welcome the Barrie Colts to the Meridian Center Saturday night. Full coverage of all Ice Dogs games this season can be heard on New Country 89.1 with Reese Dumaney on the call. You can get all the details on these events and more at NiagaraDailyNews.ca. 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I'm Matt Latour, and that's what's happening around Niagara.
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4: 7:23 with Darn Bry. 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
5: All right, traffic-wise in Niagara, major problem. There was a collision on Highway 3 in both directions at Babillon and Lorraine Road, right at the intersection there at Port Colborne. Emergency crews are on the scene. A lot of emergency crews are on the scene at that one. So once again, it is closed in both directions at that intersection. Well, in Canal right now, the Glendale Avenue Bridge is raised, as is the Clarence Street Bridge in Port Colborne. At the border, we are looking good. There are no delays. 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More traffic in minutes, and coming up, Niagara 3-day weather.
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1: Mix of sun and cloud today with a chance of showers later this afternoon. A high of 18 degrees. Partly cloudy tonight with a chance of showers. An overnight low of 6. Tomorrow mainly sunny in the morning. Some clouds rolling in the afternoon. A high of 18. And on Saturday, mix of sun and cloud with a high of 21. I'm Matt Latour.
0: Here we go! Yeah. 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
1: We're in for a mix of sun and cloud today. It'll be on the windy side, and there is the chance of some showers later on this afternoon as we get up to 18. It's 9 right now in Niagara.
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0: A voucher from OLG worth $100 on the line. Brian's got some stuff to tell us. First, Lotto Max making some headlines. If nobody wins Friday's draw, the jackpot could reach a record-breaking $85 million over the weekend.
1: Oh, that sounds so sweet, doesn't it?
0: 14 max millions and then 80 chances to win $100,000.
1: Man, a lot of people are going to share in some prizes there. All right, well, good luck to you. Here are 5 things. The Niagara Peninsula Conservation Authority is considering an $8 million renovation of the historic St. John's Mill House in Thorold with weddings and special events in mind. The authority says, you know, there's already strong demand for, like, vintage places like Falls Falls.
0: Oh, so pretty. I can see it.
1: Yep, and West Niagara municipalities are adding layers of security to protect online voting ahead of the October 26th municipal elections. Lincoln, West Lincoln, and Grimsby are using online voting, so voters receive a PIN by mail and then confirm their identity. Now, other Niagara municipalities, including St. Catharines, the Falls, have opted for paper ballots or vote by mail instead, so you won't be able to go online and do any voting at all at those locations.
0: What is penetration testing?
1: Penetration, I'm not so sure about that.
0: Penetration testing.
1: Testing, yeah.
0: Right. Third-party security audits. Yeah. I mean, online voting, controversial.
1: Very controversial. It's not something I would want to do because, to me, it could just go wrong so quickly. So, but there you go. Hey, the Welland Jackfish are celebrating a big season of giving back, raising or donating more than $112,000 to local causes. Crime Stoppers of Niagara received the largest share with $73,562 coming from the team's 50-50 ticket sales at the stadium.
0: Crime does not pay.
1: Does not pay. The Jackfish also raised money for youth baseball and Ronald McDonald House Charities. Way to go. Niagara Parks teaming up with the Canadian Blood Services for a Thanksgiving Monday blood drive at the power station in the Falls. The drive runs from 10 a.m. to 5 p.m. October the 12th. Donors receive free parking, admission for 2 to the power station and tunnel, and appointments are required in advance.
0: It's a win-win if you can do it.
1: It's sensational. You're right. And a typical Thanksgiving dinner for 4 in Canada is expected to cost about $36 this year. That's up 10% from last year, by the way. Why? Higher energy and transportation costs, along with uncertainty from the Canada-U.S. trade relationship, being blamed for some of the increase.
0: A dinner for $36?
1: $36.
0: Where are you getting your turkey?
1: That is a very small turkey, as far as
0: I'm
1: concerned.
0: Is it a plastic one from the dollar store?
1: I don't know. It must be one that you try and, you know, win.
0: That doesn't make any sense to me.
1: Yep, up 10% anyway.
0: Okay.
1: Here we go. So the Welland Jackfish, I mentioned, celebrating a season of giving back. They gave a lot of money. Just over $73,500 to which organization? Let me know on the text line, 732-6917 this morning. Good luck.
0: Billy Squire, The Stroke on Giant. Good morning.

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1: We're in for a mix of sun and cloud today. There's the chance of some late day showers. It will be on the windy side and getting up to about 18. Currently, it's 9 right now. And Lena, congratulations to you. You've picked yourself up a $100 lottery voucher. I wanted to know, the Welland Jackfish gave so much money back to charity, including over $73,500 to what organization? Crime Stoppers of Niagara.
0: Good job, boys.
1: Yes.
0: I'm not looking forward to the clock change coming up. Sunday, November 1st, we fall back
1: right,
0: an hour.
1: Right, right.
0: Although,
1: yeah.
0: You know, we do get an extra hour of sleep, but then it's kind of like, ugh.
1: Yeah, I know, but yeah, it gets dark so early again, and yeah, I'm not a big fan of this time of year.
0: This is really screwing up the NHL games.
1: I heard about this.
0: Yeah. Alberta, BC, Manitoba, moving toward permanent daylight time, meaning
1: right.
0: They won't make the big change in November.
1: Right.
0: Calgary Flames will have a bunch of 9 p.m. local starts. And then, of course, that means 11 o'clock here.
1: Yeah, that's right. Exactly. I mean, that is late.
0: That's late.
1: That is really late.
0: My
1: yeah.
0: bedtime is 8 o'clock. Like, I'm not going to catch these games. I guess December and January, they're playing Canucks and Kings, but who's really watching the Flames?
1: Well, what about out west? I mean, is going to a game around 9 p.m., is that considered now, like, hey, a big night out, or is that still a bit late for you to go and see
0: a
1: game?
0: I'm 50 now, so that's late. You know what I'm saying?
1: Yeah, but you can kick and stretch.
0: I can stretch.
1: You just don't want to go to those late night games.
0: No.
1: Yeah,
0: we
1: right.
0: went to the Salt Cave, the
1: right.
0: Healing Salt Cave in Niagara Falls yesterday, so I'm all salty
1: you're
0: today.
1: You're feeling pretty good then.
0: It's Brian Adams on Giant.

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1: Good morning, I'm Matt Latour. The Gale Centre played host this week to 24 teams, over 600 players, and dozens of NHL scouts for the OJHL's Governor Showcase. Over the last 3 days, players from the entire league came to compete, be seen by scouts, and prove that they're ready for what's next in their hockey career. OJHL Commissioner Marty Savoy says recent changes in the junior hockey landscape present more opportunities for kids in the league now.
2: It looks like a lot of the higher ends, the NHL guys, are looking at the young kids to get them on their radar. We have a number of Division I schools still here, a lot of D3 schools, a lot of OHL. We have Quebec League guys as well. So it's a great cross-section from just about every level that these kids could go to that are coming.
1: He also mentioned some new additions this year, such as a larger focus on social media and a new training initiative.
2: This year, Hockey Canada is coming in during their high-performance officiating program this week. So you have referees from all over the country here as well. That kind of puts a different flavor to it.
1: Locally competing in the OJHL is the Niagara Falls Canucks, but the league also includes teams from Leamington, Collingwood, and even across the border in Buffalo. And that's What's Good Niagara, your local traffic and weather. Next.
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7: 7:43 with Darren Bry. Yesterday we were chatting about Aerosmith.
8: Yep.
7: Getting back on stage at the Hollywood Bowl with some other players on stage.
8: Right.
7: We now know who will join them, and it's amazing. It's coming up.
8: All right. Traffic-wise, still have that ongoing problem. Collision, Highway 3, both directions shut down, and that is at White Road and Weaver Road and the Port Colborne area. So once again, Highway 3, westbound between White Road and Weaver Road, Carl Road, Port Colborne, all lanes are shut down because of that collision, which is ongoing. Emergency crews are still on the scene at that one. Other than that, it's just a slow drive out of Niagara and over the Burlington Skyway Bridge. Welland Canal, the Mellonby Avenue Bridge, and the Clarence Street Bridge in Port Colborne, raised and unavailable. At the border, no delay for trucks, but a 23-minute delay at the Rainbow Bridge, and that's for cars heading into the U.S. This traffic update is for local fame. 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More traffic in minutes coming up. Niagara 3-day weather.
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1: Mix of sun and cloud today with a chance of showers later this afternoon. A high of 18 degrees. Partly cloudy tonight with a chance of showers. An overnight low of 6. Tomorrow, mainly sunny in the morning. Some clouds rolling in the afternoon. A high of 18. And on Saturday, mix of sun and cloud with a high of 21. I'm Matt Latour.
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2: And we are looking at a mix of sun and cloud for today. Not a bad day. Maybe some showers later in the day, just a 30% chance. It'll be windy with a high getting up to around 18. And currently it's a 9 right now in Niagara. And congratulations to Lena, by the way, picking up a $100 lottery voucher, if I didn't mention already. But I will tell you this, I am going to be on location later on today for the Great Canadian Giveaway.
1: Yeah.
2: Global Pet Foods in Fawn Hill is where I'll be, starting at 11 o'clock this morning.
1: That is your chance to win Leafs and Senators tickets.
2: That's right. Game coming up in March.
1: Beautiful night at the Royal York Hotel and $500 cash.
2: That's right. Exactly. So you'll be able to spend some food like popcorn and a drink at the hockey game.
1: Live like a rock star for a night.
2: You got that right.
1: Aerosmith making headlines. They've been talking about doing a couple of shows at the Hollywood Bowl. There was a big release on all the socials the other day, and everyone's freaking out.
2: Right.
1: Okay. Now they're talking about sharing the stage with some friends.
2: Who are these friends?
1: Well, when Aerosmith calls, you answer the phone. You ready for this?
2: Come on.
1: Two nights at the Hollywood Bowl, both different nights. So if you're going to both, they're going to be totally different shows.
2: I like that idea.
1: Black Crowes.
2: Good one.
1: Heart.
2: Oh, great.
1: Slash.
2: Okay, I like that too.
1: Sammy Hagar.
2: Sammy Hagar on stage.
1: Billy Idol.
2: What a great lineup.
1: Run DMC, of course.
2: Oh, because
1: they
2: got to
1: do Walk This Way.
2: That's right, yeah.
1: And Tom Morello.
2: Tom Morello as well.
1: This is going to be insane.
2: Yeah, it will be. I wonder, Run DMC, I wonder if they were doing anything until they got the call from Aerosmith to come back.
1: They've been licking their lips for years.
2: I think they have.
1: Buddy's been, waiting for that call, that's for sure.
2: Exactly.
1: Now, they're saying between now and the shows, that call, that's for sure.
2: Exactly.
1: Now, they're saying between now and the shows, which are coming up October 29th and November 1st, there will be more announcements.
2: So more could be coming up then.
1: More.
2: You know, I remember Ann Wilson when she did that great tribute to Led Zeppelin. I would love to hear them do something from Aerosmith.
1: Whew. Ann sounds great.
2: Yeah.
1: She had some health issues, but
2: right.
1: She's really sounding on point.
2: Wow, what a lineup.
1: They're going to roll tape, you know it.
2: Yeah.
1: And they're going to air it at a later date, and I think we're all going to be watching. So let's do Aerosmith, The Other Side on Giant.

0: was classic rock. 91.7 Giant FM, Aerosmith and Friends at the Hollywood Bowl October 29th and November 1st. Their friends, some big players, Heart, Slash, Sammy Hagar, Billy Idol, and the list goes on.
1: Can you imagine when they're all on stage together? And I'm sure they will be at some point. That is going to be one sensational sound.
0: This is reminding me of Black Sabbath's last show.
1: So you're thinking that this could be the swan song for Aerosmith, right? They just want to go out, you know, with a big bang, a big flourish.
0: I think so.
1: Yeah, yeah.
0: I'm not sure if Steven Tyler's vocal cords are good enough to go back on the road.
1: Yeah, that's true, too. Yeah, you're right. And that big Black Sabbath show is going to be in the movie theaters October the 28th.
0: That's amazing.
1: Yeah.
0: Really, let's go watch that.
1: You are so right about that. Hey, listen, we got a mix of sun and cloud and windy today. Maybe some showers later in the day. As we get up to 18, currently it's 8 right now in Niagara. And from the Giant FM newsroom, Matt has more details on junior hockey players. Loads of them at the Gale Center in the Falls.
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1: Mix of sun and cloud today with the chance of showers. Good morning. I'm Matt Latour. Your three-day pinpoint weather details coming up. Niagara Regional Police are investigating a pair of arson attacks at the same Niagara Falls restaurant. The first happened on August 26th on Drummond Road south of Dunn Street with two suspects arriving on separate motorcycles. A second fire happened at the restaurant early September 26th with two male suspects arriving together on a motorcycle. Police say the fires were quickly extinguished and the damage was mitigated in both incidents. Detectives are asking anybody who can identify the suspects or their motorcycles to contact Niagara Regional Police. A photo of those motorcycles can be found at our website, niagaradailynews.ca. An arrest on animal cruelty charges has been made in Niagara Falls. In late September, a cat was taken to the animal hospital after a concerned citizen found it bound at a motel in the area of Lundy's Lane and Montrose. Provincial Animal Welfare Services was contacted after the cat was euthanized due to its condition and notified Niagara Police after an initial investigation was completed. 55-year-old Peter Crusoe of Niagara Falls was arrested at the scene and charged with animal cruelty and bestiality. Anyone with information about the incident is asked to contact police or Crime Stoppers. And the Gill Center played host this week to 24 teams, over 600 players, and dozens of NHL scouts for the OJHL's Governor Showcase. Over the last 3 days, players from the entire league came together to be seen, compete, and prove they're ready for what's next in their hockey career. Commissioner Marty Savoy says there are lots of opportunities for kids playing in the league now.
2: We have a number of Division I schools still here, a lot of D3 schools, a lot of OHL. We have Quebec League guys as well, so it's a great cross-section from just about every level that these kids could go to that are coming.
1: Along with our local Niagara Falls Canucks, the OJHL also includes teams from across Ontario, including Leamington, Collingwood, and even across the border in Buffalo. In sports, the Niagara Ice Dogs host the Ottawa 67s tonight at the Meridian Center. You can hear full coverage of the game on Niagara's New Country 89.1 with Reese Dumaney on the call at 7. In the NHL last night, Edmonton defeated Anaheim 5-2, Winnipeg beat Colorado 3-2, and Washington got by Pittsburgh 5-3. And at the OJHL showcase yesterday, Niagara Falls beat Lindsay 6-4. Your Niagara traffic and weather next.
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6: It's 8:06, Giant Mornings with Darren Bry. The Costco craze is a real thing.
7: Is that right?
6: People are doing something to their homes because of Costco. It's coming up.
7: All right. We have an ongoing problem on Highway 3. If you're heading into Port Colborne or heading out of Port Colborne, there is a collision, and it is at White Road and Weaver Road and Carl Road. So between White and Weaver and Carl Road on Highway 3, it is shut down in both directions due to an accident there. So a severe collision there. So we'll more details on that as it becomes apparent. Other than that, we are not too bad at all at the Welland Canal, the Main Street Bridge, and the Clarence Street Bridge in Port Colborne, currently unavailable. At the border, a 12-minute delay at the Peace Bridge, cars heading into the U.S., 20 minutes at the Rainbow Bridge, heading into the U.S., no delay for trucks at all. 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More traffic in minutes. Coming up, Niagara three-day weather.
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1: Mix of sun and cloud today with a chance of showers later this afternoon. A high of 18 degrees. Partly cloudy tonight with a chance of showers. An overnight low of 6. Tomorrow mainly sunny in the morning. Some clouds rolling in the afternoon. A high of 18. And on Saturday, mix of sun and cloud with a high of 21. I'm Matt Latour.
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1: Hey, mix of sun and cloud and windy today. The high getting up to about 18. Currently, it's 10 right now in Niagara, and there is the possibility of some late-day showers, about a 30%.
0: Are you a Costco shopper?
1: You know what? I like going to Costco because I go up and down the aisles, up and down the aisles and everything. But there are a lot of people there.
0: Yeah.
1: And I worry about how some people drive on the roads when I see them with their shopping carts.
0: Thanks for smoking my ankles.
1: No kidding.
0: Now, I love it. Great deals.
1: Yep.
0: You can't beat the gas prices, right?
1: You're right about that.
0: But again, the crowds, and it's not my favorite place to shop because of that.
1: Yeah, exactly.
0: But you got to go in and take one for the team. My husband loves Costco, like he's obsessed.
1: Is that right?
0: His head spins like The Exorcist. He has to look at everything. I'm like, calm down and focus. We're here for four things.
1: Well, you know what? You are right. It's amazing. You can get food and a canoe, you know, in some cases.
0: Exactly.
1: It's like, wow.
0: A rotisserie chicken and a kayak.
1: There we go.
0: It's a perfect place.
1: Great combination.
0: The fries and gravy, good too.
1: Oh, very good. Hot dogs as well.
0: Contractors are saying the people are asking for Costco doors to be put into their homes.
1: What, you mean those great big heavy doors? Like, what are we talking about?
0: Any type of opening that can take you directly from your car trunk into your pantry.
1: Uh-huh.
0: You got to think, there are some large items from Costco.
1: Yeah.
0: You know, the Price is Right wheels,
1: yeah,
0: a.k.a. the Kirkland toilet paper.
1: Yes, that's right.
0: A pack of that alone can take up half your house.
1: You would have to get a minivan to bring that stuff home. You're right.
0: Or the Kraft Dinner powder keg.
1: Huge.
0: Like, what is that?
1: I just,
0: I can't

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1: Mix of sun and cloud today. Maybe the possibility of showers later in the day, but it will be windy with a high overall of 18. Currently 10 now in Niagara.
0: This Saturday on Darlene's School of Rock, your lesson is a rocker's guide to Thanksgiving.
1: So what does that entail?
0: Well, there's rules, bud.
1: Okay.
0: Okay. Etiquette.
1: Right.
0: What to bring the host.
1: Right.
0: The acceptable amount of time if you're running late. Yeah.
1: All right.
0: I'm going to school
1: you. Yeah, you are going to school us, and I will be listening for that because I'm always late, and I need to know the acceptable amount
0: there
1: of time.
0: There is a number, and after that, you're in trouble.
1: Got it.
0: Darlene School of Rock, Saturday, 4 p.m. to 6 p.m.
1: All right.
0: Also this weekend, we got the Balls Falls Thanksgiving Festival.
1: Yeah, that's right. Starting up tomorrow, right?
0: Friday already.
1: Can you believe it?
0: That is crazy.
1: I know.
0: Bringing autumn colors, local food, live entertainment, and more than 150 artisan and craft vendors at Balls Falls Conservation Area in Lincoln. It's so pretty there.
1: You know, I wasn't a big fan of artisan.

0: sands at all until the one time I went there and I saw woodworking carvings and metal as well. And it was of logos, of rock logos. And I went, now I'm in.
1: I'm crossing my fingers for some black garlic. I picked it up there a couple of years back.
0: Right.
1: I don't know how they do this, but it tastes like balsamic vinegar, and it's amazing.
0: All right, take
1: a look. I'm going to be snooping around for the garlic.
0: Take a look for some black garlic for you.
1: 10 to 5 daily. Admission is $12 for adults, $9 for seniors, and kiddos 6 to 11, and free for the little kiddos 5 and under.
0: Okay.
1: More than 28,000 people attended last year. It's a big event.
0: Yeah, and weather-wise, it should be nice, so that could probably be more than that.
1: Giant Street Team will be out there for Mission 10,000 on Saturday, so you can get your golden ticket for your chance to win $5,000.
0: Which is just perfect. And we could set you up with the prize package right now. How about a couple of prize packages, actually?
1: We have two family packs.
0: Here we go, which includes four tickets. 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
1: Yes.
0: Stuffing, just in time for Thanksgiving.
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1: Hey, good morning. I'm Matt Latour. 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Hey, you can see us live on location today and enter the Great Canadian Getaway. Brian from Giant Mornings with Darlene and Brian will be at Global Pet Foods from 11 to noon, and I will be at the Mortgage Center on Portage Road in Niagara Falls from noon until 1. And in sports over the next 48 hours, tonight the Niagara Ice Dogs host the Ottawa 67s at the Meridian Center at 7 o'clock. They then welcome the Barrie Colts to the Meridian Center Saturday night. Full coverage of all Ice Dogs games this season can be heard on New Country 89.1 with Reese Dumaney on the call. You can get all the details on these events and more at NiagaraDailyNews.ca. Just click the 48 in the newsroom. I'm Matt Latour, and that's what's happening around Niagara.
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3: 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Are you a matchmaker?
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3: 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It's fun. It's coming up.
4: All right. Traffic-wise, we still have that ongoing problem. There's a collision on Highway 3. Both directions are shut down between White Road and Weaver Road, Carl Road intersection. It is shut down in both directions on Highway 3 because of that severe collision earlier this morning. We'll keep you updated on that. Other than that, just slow going basically on the QEW as you're heading towards Toronto. Wetland Canal, the Mellonby Avenue Bridge and Clarence Street Bridge in Port Colborne, currently unavailable at the border. It's an 11-minute delay now for trucks. That's at the Peace Bridge heading into the U.S. No delays at all for cars whatsoever. 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More traffic in minutes coming up. Niagara 3-day weather.
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4: 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Niagara three-day weather.
5: Mix of sun and cloud today with a chance of showers later this afternoon. A high of 18 degrees. Partly cloudy tonight with a chance of showers. An overnight low of 6. Tomorrow mainly sunny in the morning. Some clouds rolling in the afternoon. A high of 18. And on Saturday, mix of sun and cloud with a high of 21. I'm Matt Latour.
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1: You know, Aerosmith and Heart alone I would get tickets for, but when you add that lineup like Slash and Sammy Hagar, like you were mentioning.
0: Billy Idol, Black Crowes.
1: What a great night of rock.
0: It's going to be amazing. I'm sure they're going to record it and we'll all get to watch it because obviously that's out at the Hollywood Bowl, October 29th and November 1st, and most of us won't be going to that.
1: No, we won't, but boy, can you imagine that place is going to be shaken. Hey, all right, we got a decent day today. A mix of sun and cloud. There is a slim chance of showers later on this afternoon, but other than that, we're looking good. As we get up to a high of 18, it will be windy, and currently it's 10 right now in Niagara.
2: Gentlemen, where specifically will your wife say is the weirdest place she's ever gotten the urge to make whoopee? The weirdest place. Bill?
3: In the bathroom sink.
0: Bob Eubanks and his whoopee.
1: Oh, God, I love Bob Eubanks on the Newlywed Game. He had that voice that was just perfect for that show.
0: I loved his giggle at the end, too.
1: Yeah, that's what I mean. It's so infectious.
0: He used to laugh with that big smile.
1: Yeah.
0: It's tough to meet people.
1: Yeah, it
0: really
1: is.
0: Really, it is. You know, back in the day, we used to go to the bar, and that's where you met your honey.
1: Well, you usually met someone one-on-one. I mean, I knew people who would just sit there on their phone, and I'd be like, what are you doing? I'm moving to right or moving to the left. And I'm like, what for? Like, it just blew me away when that first came out.
0: I met my first husband in a bar.
1: Okay.
0: So, and a lot of people do online dating now.
1: Yeah, that's right.
0: But maybe you're not good at finding your own match.
1: Mm-hmm.
0: There's an app for that. Now, I'm a pretty good matchmaker because one of my close girlfriends and my ex's best friend, for years, I'm like, you two really need to meet. Your energy's the same. You guys are kind of like hippie-ish, totally. And they fell in love and they're still together.
1: Gotcha. Excellent. I mean, that's
0: Darlene for you, man.
1: That is beautiful. A little feather in your cap there.
0: Well, there's a new dating app that lets outsiders vote on potential matches, kind of like a love connection.
1: Get out of here.
0: It's called Rivet. And you don't know their names, but the matchers are given data on potential couples without revealing their names, but they know the core personality traits, the interests, the intentions, and the physical preferences.
1: Okay, so you don't know the person, so that helps because you can imagine if you're like, I don't like him, so nope.
0: But you're looking at this going, okay, right. Molly, she's got everything Kevin's looking for.
1: Right, right.
0: And some people are snoopy and nosy that way, and they might be good at matchmaking.
1: And so do you have to get to a certain percentage that it says, yep, you guys are perfect?
0: There's a yes and a no.
1: Right. Wow.
0: That sounds fun. It's kind of like a game, but you're dealing with people's lives, and some matchmakers take this very serious intent.
1: It is like a game. You know how I met some girls back in the day? My mom was a real estate agent.
0: Okay.
1: And she was like, listen, these clients are interested in buying this home, but their daughter needs to go on a date.
0: Oh.
1: So, yeah. So I'd be like, so? And so she's a lovely girl. You'll have a good time. She's a lovely girl, which means it's going to go badly.
0: Better than your cousin. Springsteen, Glory Days on

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1: Good morning, I'm Matt Latour. The Gale Centre played host this week to 24 teams, over 600 players, and dozens of NHL scouts for the OJHL's Governor Showcase. Over the last 3 days, players from the entire league came to compete, be seen by scouts, and prove that they're ready for what's next in their hockey career. OJHL Commissioner Marty Savoy says recent changes in the junior hockey landscape present more opportunities for kids in the league now.
2: It looks like a lot of the higher ends, the NHL guys, are looking at the young kids to get them on their radar. We have a number of Division I schools still here. A lot of D3 schools, a lot of OHL. We have Quebec League guys as well. So it's a great cross-section from just about every level that these kids could go to that are coming.
1: He also mentioned some new additions this year, such as a larger focus on social media and a new training initiative.
2: This year, Hockey Canada is coming in during their high-performance officiating program this week. So you have referees from all over the country here as well. That kind of puts a different flavor to it.
1: Locally competing in the OJHL is the Niagara Falls Canucks, but the league also includes teams from Leamington, Collingwood, and even across the border in Buffalo. And that's What's Good Niagara, your local traffic and weather. Next.
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7: 8:42 with Darren Bry. The most popular toy of the year is out, and it's ridiculous, and we'll have it next.
8: Well, of course it's ridiculous. It's this time of year. All right, traffic-wise, still have that ongoing problem. A collision on Highway 3. Both directions are shut down on Highway 3 between White Road and the intersection of Weaver and Carl Road due to that ongoing investigation from the early morning collision. All lanes, once again, are closed at that location on Highway 3. Well, in Canal, the Clarence Street Bridge is raised and unavailable at the border. No delays at all for any cars, and also we're about a 10-minute delay for trucks at the Peace Bridge, and that's heading into the U.S. This traffic update for local fame. 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Coming up, Niagara 3-day weather.
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0: 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Niagara three-day weather.
1: Mix of sun and cloud today with a chance of showers later this afternoon. A high of 18 degrees. Partly cloudy tonight with a chance of showers. An overnight low of 6. Tomorrow mainly sunny in the morning. Some clouds rolling in the afternoon. A high of 18. And on Saturday, mix of sun and cloud with a high of 21. I'm Matt Latour.
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1: And we got a mix of sun and cloud for today. There is the possibility of some showers later on, but apparently that's a 30% chance. It is going to be windy, the high of 18. Currently at 10 right now in Niagara.
0: Have you kept any of your toys from when you were a kid?
1: No, if I had done that, I would probably need a bigger room.
0: Cabbage Patch Kids, somewhere in someone's hope chest. Remember hope chests?
1: Oh, I remember those hope chests. Sure,
0: there's
1: absolutely.
0: A couple of corn silk Cabbage Patch Kids.
1: Luckily, my folks didn't have to go for Cabbage Patch Kids, and I'm sure they're thrilled that they didn't have to.
0: I think there's some Barbies in there, too.
1: Oh, yeah.
0: But all the toys, we grew up with Light Bright, Slinkies.
1: That's right. For me, G.I. Joe, I wanted to grow a beard just like G.I. Joe.
0: Simon. One with the colors and you had to do the pattern?
1: Yeah, I was great for the first two rounds until it included like five, and then that was it, I'm done.
0: Connect Four, Battleship.
1: Yes.
0: A lot of great toys.
1: One of my favorites, Don't Spill the Beans. What a brain teaser that was. You had to put beans on a pot and hopefully it didn't spill.
0: And you had tops, too, that used to spin.
1: Oh, those were great.
0: Jacks, right?
1: Sir
0: Jacks?
1: Well, you had jacks, but you also had spinning tops as well. You would, fire those
0: Weeble
1: things up.
0: Weeble wobbles, and they don't fall down.
1: Weebles were good. But getting back to the tops, they would hit, and they would, fly
0: they'd
1: off.
0: Fling.
1: It was great.
0: And now, there's this.
2: What's that? It's Chester Cheeks, the ultimate butt-face prankster. Squeeze, and he lets it rip. He's dropping beats. Jiggling cheeks. He's full of gas power pranks up his sleeve. That little fart.
3: Chester!
2: Always up to cheeky tricks. Warning, may cause explosive laughter and uncontrollable wiggle dancing. Chester Cheeks from Buttface by Goliath.
0: Oh my, that's what the tweens are playing with. It's like a squishy toy. You know the squishies?
1: Sure.
0: They're very popular.
1: Yep.
0: But it looks like a butt face.
1: I see.
0: Yeah.
1: Chester
0: he's,
1: Cheeks.
0: He's a naked backside, so he's like a cute little bum, but he does have a face, and he's wearing headphones for some reason.
1: Okay, headphones.
0: Yeah.
1: Okay, all right. Maybe he's trying to tell us that some announcers tend to be gassy and butt-faced. No kidding.
0: It's a doll-type thing named Chester Cheeks, and he makes the sounds and... Boy, that's different than the glowworm I had.
1: Yeah, I think so. But this is glowing for a different reason altogether. You know what? Anybody who doesn't like that, have you ever used a whoopee cushion, like a fart cushion?
0: That's
1: Come
0: true,
1: on, you know?
0: But it didn't look cute.
1: No.
0: And it wasn't soft.
1: And you hit it as well, so yeah.
0: I hated those things.
1: God,
0: there's always those little bad boys in school put it on under your seat.
1: I don't know if I could have a little kid walking around a room squeezing this Chester Cheeks and that noise all the time.
0: As long as you're not squeezing my cheeks, I'm good.
1: Good Lord. I got to go to the washroom again.
0: Listen, that's going to wrap it up. Tomorrow, we are going to have our last prize package to Don Felder, and the winning continues.
1: Yeah, absolutely. Now, I am going to be out later on today as well, once again, 11 o'clock at Global Pet Foods in Fawn Hill for the Great Canadian Getaway.
0: That's a really nice prize. Hockey tickets to catch the Leafs and the Senators, $500 cash, and a beautiful night at the Royal York Hotel.
1: Where Chester Cheeks will not be there.
0: I hope not. So enjoy the day. It's Chilliwack on Giant Chow.

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Hi, it's Chris Lucas. Another sunny day across Niagara. 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
1: Mix of sun and cloud for you today. Slight chance of showers late this afternoon with a high near 18. Partly cloudy tonight. Again, the chance of showers, low 6. Tomorrow, sunny. Increasing cloud in the afternoon, high near 18. Thanksgiving weekend, the long weekend. Saturday, mix of sun and cloud, 21. Cloudy on Sunday, chance of showers, high near 20. And for Thanksgiving Monday, cloudy, high 20. We're at 13.
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Today is National Fluffernutter Day. I have to be careful saying fluffernutter. I have no clue what it is. I had to look it up. Apparently, it's a sandwich with peanut butter and marshmallow fluff. 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

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It's the nonstop 69-minute workday kickoff. Pink Floyd on the way. Right now it's Lover Boy. We're here because we're working for the weekend on Giant FM.

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I'm Chris Lucas. It's almost here. We're heading for the Thanksgiving long weekend. Oh, we are. You better, you bet we are.

0: Classic Rock 91.7, Giant FM, Sam Roberts. Where have all the good people gone? Maybe skipping out work early, have an extra long Thanksgiving weekend. Thanksgiving Day, of course, is coming up on Monday. If you're going to be sitting down for dinner, I posted on our Facebook page. I want you to tell me, fill in the blank, okay? Thanksgiving dinner isn't complete without what? What has to be on your Thanksgiving table, okay? And I know some people are going to say, well, it's not, Thanksgiving isn't complete without the family fighting. Things like that, okay? I want your comments on our Hustle and Heart Facebook page.
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0: 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Niagara three-day weather.
5: It's a mix of sun and cloud for today. We do have about a 30% chance of showers. Did you see that lightning last night? Yeah, I heard some rumbling. I saw the lightning. Yeah, it was cool. Anyway, today's high near 18. Tonight, partly cloudy, chance of showers, low 6. Tomorrow, sunny, increasing cloud in the afternoon with a high near 18. Saturday, sun cloud mix 21. For Sunday, cloudy, chance of showers, high near 20. And for Monday, Thanksgiving Day, it'll be cloudy but mild, high around 20. We're at 15.
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Tickets to see the Leafs host the Ottawa Senators March 27th in Toronto, plus a stay at the Royal York. $500 cash. You want that. I know you do. Brian is going to be at one of our sponsors today. He's going to be in Fawn Hill at Global Pet Foods. They're at 160 Highway 20 in Fawn Hill. Brian's going to be there for 11 o'clock, okay? So if you want to check that out, he'll be there till about noon. And, yep, you can maybe catch him. If you catch him during that time, you can get a selfie with him to be entered into Mission 10,000. Here is Ozzy Osbourne on Giant FM.

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I'm Chris Lucas. This season, you may be looking around for butt face as a toy to give someone. Butt face. 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

Classic Rock 91.7 Giant FM, Brian Adams, One Night Love Affair. The most popular toy of the year could be butt face. Oh, yeah, it's real. Apparently, it's a thing. Butt face. Okay, technically, what it is, it's a toy called Chester Cheeks. It's a naked backside with a face, okay? He has hands, feet, and a little bit of hair on the top of his, butt face. So it's mostly a face, okay? It's like a stuffed toy, all right?

0: wearing undies or shorts at his waist, and he does make noise. All right. He is wearing headphones for some reason, maybe because of the noise he makes. You know what Chester Cheeks does, also known as Buttface? He makes a variety of farting sounds. He farts. No, that's not going to get annoying at all.
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1: 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Niagara three-day weather.
0: Oh, it's quite nice out there. Mix of sun and cloud. 30% chance of showers for this afternoon and evening. Today's high near 19, low near 6. Tomorrow, Friday, sunny, increasing cloud in the afternoon, high 18. Thanksgiving long weekend. Saturday, it's a mix of sun and cloud, 21. Sunday, cloudy, chance of showers, high near 20. And for Thanksgiving Day on Monday, it'll be cloudy but mild. High near 20, we're at 16.
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More than 50% of people surveyed said they don't have a friend at work. 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
1: One of Niagara's favorite events coming up this weekend, the Balls Falls Thanksgiving Festival. It's going to be a busy one. And to tell us more, just after 8 tomorrow, we'll be chatting with Alicia Powell.
2: Absolutely. And we're also going to give away our final prize package to see Don Felder at the OLG Stage Falls View Casino in November.
1: And as always, we'll keep you up to date with Niagara's local news, traffic, and weather.
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0: 7, Giant FM with Prism. And Young and Restless on a beautiful Thursday afternoon. And the weather is going to be actually very good for the Balls Falls Thanksgiving Festival. It gets underway, as you know, tomorrow. And it continues right through until Monday. The hours are from 10 until 5. Oh, it's so beautiful there. You know, especially when the leaves, I know the leaves are changing a little bit late, changing their color a little bit late this season. However, it's still spectacular. This tradition has been going on since 1974. They have over 150 vendors in the craft and artisan market. They have entertainment on the stage. Of course, there's food. A ton of samples, right? That's the best. I love the samples, and I buy them all because they're all so good. Local craft beers and wines, and, of course, music on the main stage, and a lot of entertainment for the kids as well. So, again, keep that in mind. That gets underway tomorrow. And, by the way, our promo team is going to be out there Saturday from 1 till 3, and you'll be able to enter Mission 10,000, okay, for your chance to win $5,000. In cash by taking a selfie with the street team, okay? So they will be at the Balls Falls Thanksgiving Festival right at the one of the entrances on a Saturday between 1 and 3.
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1: Mix of sun and cloud today with a chance of some showers this afternoon. Good afternoon. I'm Matt Latour. Your three-day pinpoint weather details are coming up. An 18-year-old in Niagara Falls has been arrested for drug trafficking. Since September, police have been conducting a drug trafficking investigation in the Falls in the area of Main and Ferry Streets. Police identified a suspect and yesterday got a search warrant for a home near Coventry Road where they found fentanyl, cocaine, pills, and just over $8,000 cash. Rayano J.J. Curry of Niagara Falls was arrested and charged with various drug trafficking-related offenses. Anybody with any more information is asked to contact either police or Crime Stoppers. Niagara Health is mourning the loss of Sarah Patton, a critical care nurse whose life was tragically cut short in a plane crash while working as a flight nurse. A memorial sent to staff at Niagara Health says she was a valued member of their ICU at the Murata Family Hospital after joining the ICU in 2021 during the COVID-19 pandemic. She also spent time working at the Welland Hospital's emergency department. The memorial says Patton brought joy, optimism, and compassion to her work and found a perfect fit when she became a flight nurse, combining her passion for nursing with her sense of adventure. She was one of four Canadians aboard a jet operated by Latitude Air Ambulance out of Hamilton, which was lost in the Atlantic Ocean early Saturday morning while flying to Boston from Bermuda. And Niagara Parks is collaborating with Niagara College to bring a taste of history to Old Fort Erie this month. They'll be hosting History on Tap, a unique event at the Old Stone Fort, with costume interpreters sharing stories of beer rations and military life during the War of 1812. Beverages for the event will be produced by students from Niagara College's Teaching Brewery and Winery and paired with food selections prepared by Niagara Parks' culinary team. The event takes place October 24th and will feature black powder demonstrations along with live music from Celtic rock band The O'Deadlies. In sports tonight, the Niagara Ice Dogs return home from a four-game road trip. They host the Ottawa 67s at the Meridian Center. You can hear full coverage of that game on Niagara's New Country 89.1 with Reese Dumaney on the call at 7 o'clock. Tonight in the NHL, a few Canadian teams in action. The Leafs are in Vegas to take on the Golden Knights. The Flames host the Avalanche. The Habs welcome the Predators. The Senators host the Flyers. And the Canucks visit the Hurricanes. Elsewhere, the Sabres welcome the Stars tonight. Your Niagara weather, next.
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1: 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Niagara three-day weather.
2: Mix of sunny cloud today with a chance of showers later this afternoon. A high of 18 degrees. Partly cloudy tonight with a chance of showers. An overnight low of 6. Tomorrow mainly sunny in the morning. Some clouds rolling in the afternoon. A high of 18. And on Saturday, mix of sunny cloud with a high of 21. I'm Matt Latour.
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0: It's a mix of sun and cloud for us today. We do have a 30% chance of showers for this afternoon and evening. Low going down to 6. Tomorrow, sunny, increasing cloud in the afternoon. High 18. Weather not bad for the Thanksgiving weekend. I know a lot of people will be out traveling. Saturday, it's a mix of sun and cloud. High 21. Sunday, cloudy. Chance of showers, high near 20. Thanksgiving Day, Monday, cloudy, high around 20. We're at 18.
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Classic Rock 91.7 Giant FM with you too and beautiful day. I'm Chris Lucas with the Brain Strain. 35% of people say this is the hardest thing to buy online. Difficult to buy this if you're online shopping. Kathy says jeans. Kurt says bras. Krista says a mattress. Rosanna, underwear. Scott says a mail order bride. We have produce. Gary says a phone. Glenn says clothing. Bev's going with a swimsuit. Shazi says car parts. And Deb says, you know, well, it's a personal device, if you know what I'm saying. Okay, 35% of people say this is the hardest thing to buy online. Text your guest to 905-732-6917 for your chance to win with the Brain Strain on Giant FM.

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1: One of Niagara's favorite events coming up this weekend, the Balls Falls Thanksgiving Festival. It's going to be a busy one. And to tell us more, just after 8 tomorrow, we'll be chatting with Alicia Powell.
2: Absolutely. And we're also going to give away our final prize package to see Don Felder at the OLG Stage Falls View Casino in November.
1: And as always, we'll keep you up to date with Niagara's local news, traffic, and weather.
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0: Classic Rock 91.7 Giant FM on this flight tonight. That is Nazareth on the Brain Strain today. 35% of people say this is the hardest thing to buy online. Chris says a house. Tim says pot. Phil's going with tickets. Brody the dog says furniture. And Matt says dinosaurs. Oh, this is the hardest thing to buy online. The answer I was looking for is shoes. 35% of people say buying shoes is the hardest thing to buy online. We had a lot of correct answers. We made a draw, as we always do, from all the correct guesses. And I just have a first name, Mo. Mo wins the $25 gift card to Mitchell's Bakery and Marketplace today. We'll play again tomorrow.
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Classic Rock 91.7 Giant FM. I'm Chris Lucas. A little while ago, I was telling you about a hot toy for the season. Butt face. Chester cheeks. It farts. It's basically a butt wearing headphones. Anyway, I had a couple of texts from people saying they saw it in the store and they sent me pictures of butt face. So I posted it on our Hustle and Heart Facebook page. It's cute, but ridiculous. If you want to check it out, Stone Temple Pilots on Giant FM.

0: Rock, 91.7, Giant FM, Guess Who, with No Time. Halloween is coming up on a Saturday this year, October 31st. The night before, you know, you can get out of the house because you don't have to hand out candy. Friday, October 30th, there's going to be a Halloween, as in howling. All right. It's happening at Club Belvedere on John Street in Thorold. And it's a big fundraiser with all the proceeds going to Niagara Dog Rescue. Tickets are $25 per person. October 30th, doors open at 7. They're going to have a costume contest. DJ will be, spinning the tunes. They're going to have a raffle and a whole lot more. 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
5: 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Niagara three-day weather.
6: Mix of sun and cloud for this afternoon. We do have a 30% chance of showers this evening, which isn't too bad. Clearing up overnight. For tomorrow, it's going to start off sunny, increasing cloud in the afternoon. Tomorrow's high near 18. For Saturday, mix of sun and cloud, 21. Sunday, cloudy chance of showers, 20. And for holiday Monday, it'll be cloudy with high around 20. We're at 18.
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Traffic note for you. Highway 3 in Port Colborne remains closed between White and Weaver. Highway 3 between White and Weaver in Port Colborne due to an earlier collision. Here's Guns N' Roses on Giant FM.

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1: One of Niagara's favorite events coming up this weekend, the Balls Falls Thanksgiving Festival. It's going to be a busy one. And to tell us more, just after 8 tomorrow, we'll be chatting with Alicia Powell.
2: Absolutely. And we're also going to give away our final prize package to see Don Felder at the OLG Stage Falls View Casino in November.
1: And as always, we'll keep you up to date with Niagara's local news, traffic, and weather.
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0: 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That is Chilliwack. Jeff Brown joins us.
1: Uh-huh.
0: Any sprinkles your way? We do have a chance of showers. I think something's going to pass through. It's not going to last,
1: I've seen nothing. I saw no sprinkles, no rain showers, no nothing.
0: Oh, okay. Well, I just saw on the Weather Network radar map that we may get a sprinkle, but it's just going to kind of pass by.
1: Okay.
0: It won't last very long. Right. So Jeff Brown is in next at 2. And again, another day without your friend, the great, whatever his name
1: the
0: is.
1: The great Brandon. Listen, you and I have been on this guy for days. Go see a doctor.
0: Yep.
1: Go see a doctor. Go see a doctor.
0: And he wouldn't go. He said, why? Yeah. You're going to say, oh, you have the common cold. Just go home and rest. Well, so guess what?
1: Yesterday, finally, he goes to the doctor. And, you know, pregnancy. Who would have known?
0: Who would have known?
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Keep Yourself Alive, Afternoon Drive Radio Show with Jeff. Songs of the great Brandon, who's still recuperating. And an ongoing road closure on Highway 3. Highway 3, so this would be east of Port Colborne. Highway 3 is closed between Weaver Road and where Highway 3 meets up with Kalali Street. That intersection there. So between Weaver Road and where it meets up with Kalali Street, Highway 3 remains closed for an ongoing police investigation into a serious earlier accident. Keep that in mind as you travel. 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

0: doctor. Anyhow, yesterday, finally went and saw a doctor, and when they told me what was wrong, I mean, you could have knocked me over with a feather. You know, I wasn't expecting that he was pregnant. But then, it turns out, I may have misheard. Yeah, you see, when they told me, they said Brandon was at home expecting. And it turns out, no, he's at home expectorating. The great Brandon is sitting on the couch with his cat Ozzy, seeing which one of them can hack up the ugliest thing.
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1: Okay, apparently there have been a few little showers here and there. One person described it as one of those one-cloud showers. The cloud goes past, a little bit of shower, then off they go. Reports of those showers in Beams, Vegas, in Thorold, where else? The Catherines. Anyhow, there are a few of these, just little one-cloud showers going through here and there. And that will continue through the rest of the afternoon and into this evening. Overnight low tonight was going to be chilly, down to 6 degrees for the overnight low. Clearing skies overnight, leading to sunshine for your Friday high of 18. Sun cloud mix on Saturday, high of 20 on Sunday. Now saying periods of rain on Sunday with a high of 20. And then back to cloudy skies and 22 on holiday Monday. Currently, it's 20. 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

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That's Smooth Criminal, as performed by Alien and Farm. Afternoon Drive radio show. Speaking of aliens, Jeff and Brandon's Three Picks coming up at 3. It's like it's from another world. Come back at 3. We're going to play 3 songs. Now, I promise today is a little more straight ahead. I don't want to say easier, but a little more straight ahead than yesterday's. Because yesterday's was a no-thinker. And everybody was trying to think. You see, that's where you went wrong. Today, it's pretty straight ahead. But at 3, you listen to our 3 songs. You text us when you hear the 3 songs and figure out what they have in common. Include your name and a song request. And well, somebody gets their song request played. We'll call you the winner at the end of the 3rd song. But you gotta get the commonality right. So at 3, stop what you're doing. Listen in. It's Jeff and Brandon's 3 Picks at 3.

0: 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Mornings with Darlene and Brian. 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
1: One of Niagara's favorite events coming up this weekend, the Balls Falls Thanksgiving Festival. It's going to be a busy one. And to tell us more, just after 8 tomorrow, we'll be chatting with Alicia Powell.
2: Absolutely. And we're also going to give away our final prize package to see Don Felder at the OLG Stage Falls View Casino in November.
1: And as always, we'll keep you up to date with Niagara's local news, traffic, and weather.
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0: 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Ongoing road closure. Once again, this is east of Port Colborne on Highway 3. Highway 3 is closed from Weaver Road over to where Highway 3 meets up with Kalali Street East. Yeah, that whole section is closed for a police investigation due to an earlier serious accident. So we'll let you know when that reopens. But in the meantime, Highway 3 closed between Weaver Road and where it meets up with Kalali Street East of Port Colborne. We're on the cusp of the long weekend. Of course, the long Thanksgiving Day weekend is on the cusp. And it's starting at 5 o'clock tomorrow. 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

0: Welcome to your mid-afternoon escape from the daily grind. It's time for Jeff and Brandon's Three Picks. Can you identify the common bond between these songs? 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
1: Well, can you? As say, can you tell us what the next three songs have in common? Well, if you can, text us your answer, 905-732-6917, include your name, and a song request. So the end of the third song, we'll take all the answers, the right answers, and the best one with the song request, we'll play your song. Everybody wins. So, if you're all set, let's do this thing. Pick up song number one of three, Jeff and Brandon's Three Picks. It is from Hearts, Classic Rock, 91.7.

Classic Rock, 91.7 Jive FM. That's song number one, one of three in our three picks. Sending company answers. And, you know, I'm not seeing clairvoyance. I'm seeing a lot of logical, would appear to be logical answers, but not clairvoyance. No omniscience in the answers so far. So keep answering. And each time you answer, include your song request, because at the end of the third song, we'll pick a winner and play their that person's songs will all win. Oh, by the way, multiple reports. Highway 3 out there east of Port Colborne. It was between Weaver and over to where Highway 3 meets Killalea. Gas line is the area. That area, that highway has reopened. There had been a serious earlier accident. The police investigation is now wrapped up, and the OPP have reopened Highway 3 through that area. So on we go to song number two. Song number two should be a helper song. It should be. Let's see. Song number two, two of three, Jeff and Brandon's three picks, is from the Rolling Stones. 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

0: There you go, song number two of three in our three picks. The Helper song, and appears to have helped quite a bit as the answers come pouring in. Remember, include a song request with your answer, because we'll play back somebody's song request. But some folks may still be saying, you know, as much as I'd like to say I figured this out, they haven't figured it out. So what they need is what we call the giveaway song. This one should give it away. Have you got it yet, DJ?
1: I was looking at it earlier. Yeah. I mean, like,
0: see what they are. You can see.
1: I know. It's hard for me not to cheat while I'm seeing this, right?
0: Exactly. Well, you go back to your cheating. And we'll call song 303, the giveaway song, is from Sweets, Classic Rock, 91.7, Jive FM.

Jeff and Brandon's three picks. Can you figure out the common bond? Text your guesses to 905-732-6917. Jeff and Brandon will reveal the

0: 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Tries to be hip with our thinking song today. Putting together results from the three picks. At first, there was not a lot of correct answers. Then they came pouring in. So let's recap the songs we played. At the top of the hour, we played Barracuda by Heart. Then we played Wild Horses by the Rolling Stones. Finally, Fox on the Run by Sweet. Now, logically enough, off the top of the hour, a lot of people said Fish.
1: That was my first guess.
0: So a lot of folks said Fish. Some said Siblings, Cars, songs from the 70s. Randy said Body Parts as Emblems, Betrayal. But no. You see, all the songs mentioned animals in the title. And before you started going, yeah, but a barracuda's a fish, it's not an animal. Fish are animals. Fish are animals. They're from the kingdom Animalia, which includes, of course, all vertebrates, and they are, in fact, vertebrate animals. So, yeah, fish are animals. So, animals! We had the barracuda, we had wild horses, we had foxes on the run, and lots of great answers, lots of correct answers heard from amongst all. I can't read all of them. Juice, Eileen, Daryl, Uncle Willie, Tino, John B., Mark and Oakville, Brad, Jordy, Richard, and many, many, many others, too numerous to mention, had animals.

0: animals.
1: Welland at that point, right?
0: Yeah, everybody had animals. And today we're going to play Norm's song. Norm, we're going to call you the winner. Norm! Just a few minutes, we play Norm's request. Everybody wins on Jeff and Brandon's three picks.
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1: Everything looking good in the Niagara region for traffic right now, including Highway 3 between Killaloe and Weaver Road, which was closed all day due to an accident early this morning. Along the canal, the Clarence Street Bridge is closed and the Main Street Bridge is up. And at the border, there is just an 11-minute wait for cars going to Canada at the Peace Bridge. 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

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And now we get to our three picks request. So we declared Norm the winner today. Norm! And Norm wanted to hear, yes, Classic Rock 91.7, Giant FM.

0: Classic Rock, 91.7, Jive FM. That one's for Norm. Our winner on the three picks today. Today's three picks, all in the thing in common, all were about animals. And Norm wanted here, yes, doing roundabout. Lots of folks asking for some shout-outs. So shout-outs to the folks working the door at the Costco out there in Niagara Falls. And also want to do a shout-out to Sal. Sal's over there at Cookies and More on Portage in Niagara Falls. Sal, one of our people came in, and they had some of your cinnamon rolls with them. Damn, they're good. See, I brought snacks, but I brought an apple. And, you know, in the greater scheme of snacks, you know, cinnamon rolls trump apples, and these cinnamon rolls, yeah, real good. So, show the sell there out of Cookies and More on Portage in Niagara Falls.
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8: 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Niagara three-day weather.
0: It's mainly sunny, but every once in a while these little dark clouds are floating through. I guess it's causing small, very, very isolated showers. They're not very intense, but little isolated showers here and there. That continues into this evening. But then clearing skies overnight tonight. But it's going to be chilly, down to 6 degrees for the overnight low. Tomorrow, for your Friday, mainly sunny skies, but some gusty northwesterly winds. 18 degrees tomorrow's daytime high. For your long Thanksgiving Day weekend. Saturday, sun cloud mix and 20. I'm afraid there's some periods of rain in the forecast for Sunday with 20 degrees high. Clouds still on Monday, but just clouds in the forecast for Monday with a high 22. Right now it's 19. 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

0: 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Mornings with Darlene and Brian. 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
1: One of Niagara's favorite events coming up this weekend, the Balls Falls Thanksgiving Festival. It's going to be a busy one. And to tell us more, just after 8 tomorrow, we'll be chatting with Alicia Powell.
2: Absolutely. And we're also going to give away our final prize package to see Don Felder at the OLG Stage Falls View Casino in November.
1: And as always, we'll keep you up to date with Niagara's local news, traffic, and weather.
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0: 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Brian Adams, This Time Afternoon Drive Radio Show with Jeff. Time for the blotter. And on today's blotter, it's a rescue mission as a 16-year-old teen called for help from Grouse Mountain, which is north of Vancouver. By the wintertime, it's a ski resort. And in the summertime, it's a hiking area. So the 16-year-old kid, what he did is he took the gondola to the top of Grouse Mountain. His plan was to hike down. Okay, fine. People do it. So he wanted a path to follow. So he consulted AI. And the AI, well, it took him, well, what it ended up doing is it took him to the edge of a cliff called the Widowmaker. And fortunately, he stopped before, you know, proceeding. But it was pointed out, had this been at night and he was following directions, you know, they don't call it the Widowmaker for nothing, even if you are a 16-year-old kid. But anyhow, he calls for help from the edge of the Widowmaker. They had to send out mountaineers and helicopters and everything. He was rescued. He's just fine. But the guy in charge of the rescue says, remember, AI has never been in that specific area, has never been on that route, and has never been in the outdoors. Don't listen to AI. And for those of you who were wondering, how is it that AI is going to kill us? Kill us all. Well, you see, he's going to do it individually by walking us off a cliff.
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5: Highway 3 from Killaloe to Weaver Road has reopened after it was closed following a collision early this morning. Meanwhile, on the QEW Niagara, things are moving slow from Ford Line all the way to the Burlington Skyway. Along the canal, the Clarence Street Bridge is closed, but all others are available, so the Lakeshore and Carlton Street bridges should be raising soon, and at the border, there are no delays. October means back to business, back to school, and back to busy. 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I'm DJ Blocksaw with Niagara's Traffic and Weather.
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1: Partly cloudy tonight with a chance of showers. Good afternoon, I'm DJ Blockstyle. Your three-day pinpoint weather details coming up. Police are investigating a fatal two-vehicle accident involving a motorcycle on Highway 3 in Port Colborne. At 6 this morning, Ontario Provincial Police responded to reports of a collision between a pickup truck and motorcycle on the corner of Highway 3 and Miller Road in Port Colborne. The 31-year-old motorcycle driver suffered critical injuries and was pronounced dead at the scene, while the 41-year-old pickup truck driver was not injured. An investigation remains ongoing, and anyone with information or video footage is asked to contact OPP. Niagara Health is mourning the loss of Sarah Jane Payton, a critical care nurse whose life was tragically cut short in a plane crash while working as a flight nurse. A memorial sent to staff says Payton was a valued member of the intensive care unit at Murata Family Hospital after joining the ICU in 2021 during the COVID-19 pandemic and also working at the Welland Hospital's emergency department. The memorial says Payton brought joy, optimism, and compassion to her work and found a perfect fit when she became a flight nurse, combining her passion for nursing with her sense of adventure. Payton was one of four Canadians aboard a jet operated by Latitude Air Ambulance out of Hamilton, which was lost in the Atlantic Ocean early Saturday morning while flying to Boston from Bermuda. And Niagara Parks is collaborating with Niagara College to bring a taste of history to Old Fort Erie this month. They will be hosting History on Tap, a unique event at the Old Stone Fort with costume interpreters sharing stories of beer rations and military life during the War of 1812. Beverages for the event will be produced by students from Niagara College's Teaching Brewery and Winery and paired with food selections prepared by Niagara Parks culinary team. The event takes place October 24th and will also feature black powder demonstrations along with live music from Celtic rock band The O'Deadlies. In sports, Niagara Ice Dogs host the Ottawa 67s tonight at the Meridian Center. You can hear full coverage of the game on Niagara's New Country 89.1 with Reese Dumaney on the call at 7. And in the NHL tonight, the Leafs visit the Golden Knights, the Habs welcome the Predators, the Canucks visit the Hurricanes, the Senators are home to the Flyers, and the Flames take on the Avalanche. Your Niagara weather, next.
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0: 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Niagara three-day weather.
1: Partly cloudy and windy tonight with a chance of showers this evening, low 6. Tomorrow, mostly sunny, high 18, low 6. And Saturday, mix of sun and cloud, high 20, low 14. I'm DJ Blockstyle.
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Brandon's still ailing, but he is on the mend. We're hopeful we'll see him again, and maybe by Tuesday, when we get back to work next Tuesday. Yeah, he's recuperating. He's fine. Yes, I misheard. Earlier, I thought the doctor told him he was expecting, and it turns out, no, he's expectorating. Yes, yeah, so he's sitting on the couch at home going, Haktua. But no, he's cool. He's cool. He's good. As we await the return of the great Brandon, we persevere. We soldier on. And on the way this hour, we got our daily feature, What Is Today? And gosh, at 4:30-ish, Gas Wars. Tell you what diesel and gas prices are doing today in Niagara. Give away the gift card from George's Greek Village and listen to somebody scream Gas Wars. It's lots of fun. It's actually even more fun than it sounds. 4:30-ish. For Gas Wars.

0: 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DJ's here, sitting in for the great Brian Dune. Are you going to make it down to the Balls Falls Thanksgiving Festival?
1: I might go on Sunday, depending on weather, of course.
0: Mm-hmm.
1: I mean, you always got to worry about the weather with Balls Falls. It always rains one.

0: village there. It's right there. It's called Glen Elgin.
1: Yeah, and they have the mill, the old mill there.
0: It was the old mill.
1: I love visiting it.
0: The Glen Elgin, the old mill at Glen Elgin is there. And then you can see them grinding grist. It's a grist mill. Is grist what they mill or is it what they mill it with? I don't know. I'm not that old timey. But everybody loves to go to the Balls Falls Thanksgiving Festival. Mostly so they can say Balls Falls.
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1: Highway 3 from Killaley to Weaver Road has reopened after it was closed following a collision early this morning. Meanwhile, on the QEW Niagara, things are moving slow from the 4th line all the way to the Burlington Skyway. Along the canal, the Clarence Street Bridge is closed, but all others are available, so the Glendale and Allenburg Bridges should be raising soon. And at the border, there's just a 12-minute wait for cars at Peace Bridge. 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I'm DJ Bloxell with Niagara's Traffic and Weather.
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1: Bing, bing. Well, what are you waiting for? There's the bing, bing. The bing, bing means time to phone 905-732-6917. This is the one, the only Gas War is your full-service radio game. Got a prize from George's, and we'll tell you where the least expensive fuel prices are in Niagara, and the phones are always hyperactive this time of day. 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Who is this?
2: This is Andrew.
1: Andrew, welcome to Gas Wars.
2: Thank you.
1: Where are you calling from, Andrew?
2: Niagara Falls.
1: Andrew's over there in the falls. Anything special happening today?
2: No, just enjoying the weather.
1: Yeah, you know, enjoy it while it's good, because, you know what's coming.
2: Yeah, it's not going to last too much longer.
1: I'm hoping it'll last until, March. Let's see here.
2: That'd be nice.
1: For you, Andrew, a $25 gift card from George's Greek Village in St. Catharines. Congratulations.
2: Thank you.
1: You're welcome. And now we do the dirty deed and see where the best, I don't really like saying best, because there's nothing best about any of these. The lowest price for diesel we could find today, again, Port Colborne, which seems to be the best place for diesel lately. $2.33 a liter, though. I don't know what's best about that. And that's diesel. And then for gasoline, over in Pelham, $1.64 a liter, and that even seems a bit up from yesterday. Was it up from yesterday? It's not changed much anyhow. But $1.64 a liter for gasoline in Pelham is the best we could find this afternoon. So, anyhow.
2: Okay.
1: It's the best of the worst. So for you, Andrew, the gift card from George's Greek Village, thank you very much, and thanks for joining us here today on
2: Gas Wars.
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0: 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Niagara three-day weather.
1: There is still the slight chance of a passing shower. Just a sprinkle, just a chance into this evening. But then clearing skies overnight tonight. It's going to be chilly, though. 6 degrees for the overnight low tonight. Tomorrow, mainly sunny skies, but some gusty northwesterly winds. Daytime high is going to be 18 degrees, but a lot of sunshine tomorrow. Sun cloud mix on Saturday with a high of 20 Sunday. They're still saying cloudy with periods of rain on Sunday, high of 20. Just clouds, cloudy skies on Thanksgiving Monday with a high of 22. Currently, outside our studios here in the sunny South Niagara, perched as we are at the edge of the scenic Waynefleet Bog, it is 20 degrees. 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

0: 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Mornings with Darlene and Brian. 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
1: One of Niagara's favorite events coming up this weekend, the Balls Falls Thanksgiving Festival. It's going to be a busy one. And to tell us more, just after 8 tomorrow, we'll be chatting with Alicia Powell.
2: Absolutely. And we're also going to give away our final prize package to see Don Felder at the OLG Stage Falls View Casino in November.
1: And as always, we'll keep you up to date with Niagara's local news, traffic, and weather.
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1: Today's Thursday. Thursday, October the 8th. And, you know, earlier, I don't know if it was earlier this week or last week, the place where we get these birthdays, I think they're screwing up once in a while. Some of the birthdays on here, I seem to recall we've done these recently. So, I don't
2: know. Maybe they're just inserting them in to get an extra birthday announcement.
1: I'm thinking these are for today, but, you know.
2: It's like when you have, like, with the apps, where you have a birthday app and it gives you, like, a free thing on your birthday. You just change it, and then you'd be like, hey, yeah. Then all of a sudden you go to the Wendy's and be like, wait a second, didn't you have a birthday last week?
1: Did you do this sort of thing?
2: No, but I've heard of people.
1: You have to defraud the drive-thrus. You know, famous people as far as we know have birthdays today. Angus T. Jones, he's the half-man on Two and a Half Men. Angus T. Jones, 33 years old today. Nick Cannon. The host of The Masked Singer, he has 12 children from 6 different women, including Mariah Carey.
2: Think how many birthdays he's got to celebrate each year.
1: Right, this is why they call him Cannon. Nick Cannon is 48 years old today. Matt Damon from The Odyssey most recently. Good Will Hunting. It was all Jason Bourne.
2: Bourne Identity, yeah.
1: Jason Bourne.
2: Bourne movies.
1: Well, he is Jason Bourne.
2: And, basically.
1: Matt Damon is 56. And Chevy Chase. Chevy Chase, the comedic star, started with SNL in the very first seasons. And then, of course, the vacation movies, Chevy Chase, 83. I'm sure we did Chevy Chase recently. You see, that's where I think they're screwing up. I think they're slipping birthdays in. They just assume I'm not going to check, and I don't.
2: Maybe he just forgets what a day it is, and they just put it in every so often.
1: I won't check. You can put anybody's name in here. I won't check. I'm lazy that way. What else is today? Today's Octopus Day. Some fun, strange facts about octopus, or octopi.
2: Octopi. On the 8th, too. I like that.
1: Oh, you know what? It's the 8th month of, the 8th day of the 8th month, and it's Octopus Day. You know, you see? I don't check this stuff. So it is, I guess that is why it's Octopus Day.
2: Well, so we have a co-host, right?
1: It makes sense.
2: Yes.
1: Yes. I need somebody to fact check me.
2: I'm not just a pretty face here.
1: Evidently,
2: right?
1: These other people aren't. fun facts about octopi. They got 3 hearts, blue blood. They're super smart problem solvers, and they have 9 brains. They have a central brain and a brain in each arm.
2: I could use a brain in my arm.
1: Yeah, I know what your arm brain's thinking. And finally, today is pierogi days. Pierogi is absolutely delicious, but if not cooked correctly, will stick to your ribs like an octopus.
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0: 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Niagara on-time traffic.
5: In Niagara Falls, construction on the QW for Erie Pound just past McLeod Road currently has traffic moving pretty slow there right now. And a disabled vehicle on QW 40 Erie Bound on the Burlington Skyway currently has the center lane closed. Along the canal, the Clarence Street Bridge is closed and the Glendale and Allenburg Bridges are up. And at the border, there's just a 15-minute wait for trucks going to the U.S. at the Peace Bridge. Why go it alone? 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I'm DJ Bloxell with Niagara's Traffic and Weather.
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1: Partly cloudy tonight with a chance of showers. Good afternoon, I'm DJ Blockstyle. Your three-day Benpoint weather details coming up. Niagara Regional Police are asking the public for help in locating a missing person from St. Catharines. 28-year-old Michelle Titu was reported missing on Tuesday and was last seen in the St. Catharines downtown core near the end of July. She is described as an Indigenous woman, 5'10", with a thin build and long dark hair. Detectives are concerned for her well-being and ask anyone with information on her whereabouts to contact police or Crime Stoppers. Niagara Regional Police have arrested a 36-year-old Niagara Falls man following an investigation into alleged online offenses involving a child. Police say a third-party group using online decoy tactics confronted the man at his Drummond Road area home Wednesday night before turning evidence over to police. Detectives with the NRPS Internet Child Exploitation Unit arrested Jeffrey Cannell on several charges, including luring a child through telecommunication, making sexually explicit material available to a child, and making child sexual abuse and exploitation material. Cannell remains in custody and is scheduled to appear for a bail hearing today. And the Gale Center played host this week to 24 teams, over 600 players, and dozens of NHL scouts for the OGHL Governor's Showcase. Over the last 3 days, players from the entire league came together to be seen, compete, and prove they're ready for what's next in their hockey career. OGHL Commissioner Marty Savoy says changes in the junior hockey landscape present more opportunities for kids in the league now.
2: It looks like a lot of the higher ends, the NHL guys, are looking at the young kids to get them on their radar. We have a number of Division I schools still here, a lot of D3 schools, a lot of OHL. We have Quebec League guys as well. So it's a great cross-section from just about every level that these kids could go to that are coming.
1: Along with our local Niagara Falls Canucks, the OGHL also includes teams from Leamington, Collingwood, and even across the border in Buffalo. In sports, Niagara Ice Dogs host the Ottawa 67s tonight at the Meridian Center. You can hear full coverage of the game on Niagara's New Country 89.1 with Reese Domaney on the call at 7. And in the NHL tonight, the Leafs visit the Golden Knights, the Habs welcome the Predators, the Canucks visit the Hurricanes, the Senators are home to the Flyers, and the Flames take on the Avalanche. Your Niagara weather, next.
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1: Partly cloudy and windy tonight with a chance of showers this evening, low 6. Tomorrow, mostly sunny, high 18, low 6. And Saturday, mix of sun and cloud, high 20, low 14. I'm DJ Blockstyle.
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0: 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Afternoon Drive Radio Show with Jeff. Brandon's still illin. He'll be back probably on Tuesday after the long Thanksgiving weekend. You know, he just needs some breast meat and some cranberry sauce.
1: Some lizard soup too.
0: Some lizard soup.
1: Right?
0: Yes, cranberry and. Need some breast meat and some cranberry sauce, and he'll be just fine. But we're hoping that Brandon will feel better by Tuesday after a long weekend. In the meantime, this is our Hour of Power. Later on this hour, a weird, strange law, a real law from the law books, the segment we like to call It's the Law. And if you hang around for the next few minutes, we're going to tell you a truly, truly stupid joke.

0: 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Typically, one of us tell the other guy a stupid joke. Since Brandon's away, DJ, you're just a target.
1: Oh boy.
0: We're going to throw a stupid joke at you.
1: All right, lay it on me.
0: Okay. Speaking of the great Brent Doom, just before he took ill, he was telling me about this new store, this new

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13: Traffic is still moving slow on the QW for Erie bound just past McLeod Road, Niagara Falls, due to construction. And further up in the Hamilton area, traffic is moving slow on the QEW Niagara bound due to an accident around Walker's Line. Along the canal, the Clarence Street Bridge is closed and the Lakeshore Bridge is up. And looking at the border right now, at the Rainbow Bridge, there's 22 minutes for cars going to the U.S. and 11 minutes coming to Canada. And at the Peace Bridge, going to the U.S. is 19 minutes for trucks and coming back to Canada, 11 minutes for cars and 14 minutes for trucks. Summer's over, the kids are back in school, business is picking up, and customers are walking through your doors. 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

0: 91.7 Chai FM. That's Blind Melon. No rain. Here's hoping. Here's hoping. Anyway, it's the Afternoon Drive Radio Show. I'm Jeff. This fellow over here, he's a DJ. He's sitting in Brandon's seat, just keeping him warm.
1: Doing my great brand duties.
0: Keeping Brandon's seat warm. He said duties. Keeping his seat warm while Brandon recuperates. This headline made me look.
1: Oh, boy.
0: Headline reads, most popular toy of the year might be butt face.
1: Wait, what?
0: Yeah, you see, that's what made me look. You got to read on, okay? So, butt face is a squishy doll type thing that actually has a proper name. Butt face is a proper name is Chester Cheeks, okay? I'm not making this up. And the kids are loving this Chester Cheeks butt face thing. It's a squishy toy called Chester Cheeks. It's a naked backside with a face. He has hands and feet and a tuft of hair on top of his, you know, butt face. But he's mostly butt. And it says here, Chester Cheeks, a.k.a. butt face, makes squeaking sounds. He makes a variety of fart noises when you squeeze him or spread his cheeks. He also dances when you press his head while bouncing and tooting. This is what the kids are into these days.
1: This just keeps getting better and better.
0: Isn't it? And here's the good news. He's not hard to find. Apparently, they're just churning these things out by the gazillions, and they're easily found at major stores and online and all that sort of thing. And he's only $30. Only $30 for Chester Cheeks, a.k.a. Buttface. And you can pick them up pretty much anywhere.
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7: 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Niagara three-day weather.
0: Still a slight chance of a passing sprinkle as we head into the early evening, but then clearing skies overnight. Overnight low is a chilly 6 degrees. Tomorrow, mainly sunny skies for your Friday. Daytime high around 18. Saturday, sun cloud mix and 20. Sunday, it looks like this might be the one wet day in our Thanksgiving Day weekend. Sunday, calling for periods of rain and 20 degrees. And then a holiday Monday, cloudy skies with a high of 22 degrees. Currently, it is 20. 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

0: 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Mornings with Darlene and Brian. 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
1: One of Niagara's favorite events coming up this weekend, the Balls Falls Thanksgiving Festival. It's going to be a busy one. And to tell us more, just after 8 tomorrow, we'll be chatting with Alicia Powell.
2: Absolutely. And we're also going to give away our final prize package to see Don Felder at the OLG Stage Falls View Casino in November.
1: And as always, we'll keep you up to date with Niagara's local news, traffic, and weather.
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0: 97 Jive FM. That is Canada's Prism and the Spaceship Superstar. As we hit the law books, weird and strange as they may seem, these are real laws from real law books, the segment we like to call It's the Law. Today's law is peculiar to the town of Billings, Montana. All right?
1: On the middle of nowhere, pretty much.
0: Yeah. Billings, Montana, where it's illegal for bands who play in clubs where alcohol is served to leave the stage while performing. So you know when the band and the guy, he's got that wireless guitar, or the lead singer wants to come out and sing with the crowd, and so they're out there amongst the bar goers who apparently are drinking because the establishment sells all alcohol. They're not allowed to do that. They're not allowed to, during the performance. They're not allowed to come off the stage and perform while in the crowd.
1: I think that's like for the protection of the crowd or the band, or
0: I don't know. These are the same guys who like to throw themselves out there and go crowd surfing. I don't know who's being protected here, but in Billings, Montana, no. For whatever reason, they won't do that. Illegal for bands who play in clubs where alcohol is served to leave the stage while performing. It's the law.
2: 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Whether you're on the tools, on the floor, behind the wheel, or keeping the whole operation from falling apart,

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1: Traffic in Niagara is looking good right now. In Hamilton, though, the QEW Niagara is moving really slow around Walker's Line and at the end of the Burlington Skyway going on to the Red Hill Valley Parkway. Along the canal, the Clarence Street Bridge is closed, but all others are available. And at the border, at the Peace Bridge, there's just a 17-minute wait for cars and 29-minute wait for trucks going into Canada. 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I'm Gigi Bloxaw with Niagara's Traffic and Weather.
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1: Partly cloudy tonight with a chance of showers. Good afternoon, I'm DJ Blockstyle. Your three-day pinpoint weather details coming up. Police are investigating a fatal two-vehicle accident involving a motorcycle on Highway 3 in Port Colborne. At 6 this morning, Ontario Provincial Police responded to reports of a collision between a pickup truck and motorcycle on the corner of Highway 3 and Miller Road in Port Colborne. The 31-year-old motorcycle driver suffered critical injuries and was pronounced dead at the scene, while the 41-year-old pickup truck driver was not injured. An investigation remains ongoing, and anyone with information or video footage is asked to contact OPP. Niagara Health is mourning the loss of Sarah Jane Payton, a critical care nurse whose life was tragically cut short in a plane crash while working as a flight nurse. A memorial sent to staff says Payton was a valued member of the intensive care unit at Murata Family Hospital after joining the ICU in 2021 during the COVID-19 pandemic and also working at the Welland Hospital's emergency department. The memorial says Payton brought joy, optimism, and compassion to her work and found a perfect fit when she became a flight nurse, combining her passion for nursing with her sense of adventure. Payton was one of four Canadians aboard a jet operated by Latitude Air Ambulance out of Hamilton, which was lost in the Atlantic Ocean early Saturday morning while flying to Boston from Bermuda. And Niagara Parks is collaborating with Niagara College to bring a taste of history to Old Fort Erie this month. They will be hosting History on Tap, a unique event at the Old Stone Fort with costume interpreters sharing stories of beer rations and military life during the War of 1812. Beverages for the event will be produced by students from Niagara College's Teaching Brewery and Winery and paired with food selections prepared by Niagara Parks culinary team. The event takes place October 24th and will also feature black powder demonstrations along with live music from Celtic rock band The O'Deadlies. In sports, Niagara Ice Dogs host the Ottawa 67s tonight at the Meridian Center. You can hear full coverage of the game on Niagara's New Country 89.1 with Reese Dumani on the call at 7. And in the NHL tonight, the Leafs visit the Golden Knights, the Habs welcome the Predators, the Canucks visit the Hurricanes, the Senators are home to the Flyers, and the Flames take on the Avalanche. Your Niagara weather, next.
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1: Partly cloudy and windy tonight with a chance of showers this evening, low 6. Tomorrow, mostly sunny, high 18, low 6. And Saturday, mix of sun and cloud, high 20, low 14. I'm DJ Blockstyle.
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0: 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That is Weezer on the Afternoon Drive radio show. And time for another bizarro world record. Today's world record takes us to Utah, to the Huntsman World Senior Games.
1: All right.
0: And one of the participants is a Canadian fitness enthusiast and 61-year-old grandmother, Donna Jean Wild. Okay?
1: She wild, I guess, eh?
0: 61 years old.
1: 61, yeah? Fitness well, this is seniors, right?
0: Yes, fitness enthusiast. She's there at the Huntsman World Senior Games in Utah. Who knew these things even existed? Anyhow, she has set a new world record for planking. Are you familiar with planking?
1: It's lying down on the ground, right?
0: Well, your toes are on the ground, your elbows are on the ground, and then you become like a board, like a plank.
1: Yeah.
0: And then you hold it. And you see how long you can hold that pose, right? And she actually beat her own previous world record of 4.5 hours. And she stopped, but only when the clock hit 5 hours. She's 61 years old, and she planked for 5 hours for a world record. That's Canadian fitness enthusiast, 61-year-old grandmother Donna Jean Wild at the Huntsman World Senior Games in Utah.
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0: 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I'm DJ Bloxaw with Niagara's Traffic and Weather.
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Born to Be My Baby on the Afternoon Drive radio show. It's hockey night in Niagara as the Niagara Ice Dogs take to the ice this evening at the Meridian Center there in St. Catharines. And the Ice Dogs, they hit the ice, I guess the puck drops around 7 o'clock. And, of course, we will have live play-by-play action with Reese Dumoney, but you have to listen for that over on our Kissin' Cousins station, the new Country 89.1, Reese's pregame show. We'll start around 6:45.

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1: 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Niagara three-day weather.
2: There's a chance of a passing shower into the early evening, but just a slight chance. Then clearing skies. Overnight low is going to be 6 degrees. Chilly. Tomorrow, sun cloud mix for your Friday with a daytime high of 18 degrees. Also some blustery northwesterly winds tomorrow, but 18 degrees and mainly sunny skies for your Friday. Saturday, a sun cloud mix in 20. Looks like periods of rain on Sunday with a high of 20. And Monday, cloudy skies for your Thanksgiving Monday, and a high of 22 degrees. Currently, it is 19. 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

0: 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Mornings with Darlene and Brian. 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
1: One of Niagara's favorite events coming up this weekend, the Balls Falls Thanksgiving Festival. It's going to be a busy one. And to tell us more, just after 8 tomorrow, we'll be chatting with Alicia Powell.
2: Absolutely. And we're also going to give away our final prize package to see Don Felder at the OLG Stage Falls View Casino in November.
1: And as always, we'll keep you up to date with Niagara's local news, traffic, and weather.
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0: Classic Rock, 91.7 Jazz FM, Alice Cooper. On the Afternoon Drive radio show, I'm Jeff. DJ's here with me as Brandon continues to recuperate from his illness. Time for a strange but true fact.
1: All right.
0: Strange but true. Giraffes and mice have the same number of vertebrae in their necks.
1: What?
0: Yeah, I know.
1: Really?
0: That's what I said. What? Yeah, seven. But I guess they're much different in size. And also, I still want to try to buy a turtleneck for a giraffe or a mouse. But the mice and giraffes, same number of vertebrae in their necks, seven.
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1: Things are looking good in the Niagara region for traffic right now. And on the QEW Niagara bound, coming just off the Burlington Skyway, it's going slow from the off-ramp onto the Red Hill Valley Parkway. Along the canal, the Clarence Street Bridge is closed, but all others are available, though the Queenston Street Bridge should be raising soon. And at the border, for cars going to the U.S., there's a 60-minute wait at the Queenston-Lewiston Bridge. And at the Peace Bridge, there's an 11-minute wait for cars to the U.S. and 21 minutes for trucks coming to Canada. 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I'm DJ Bloxaw with Niagara's Traffic and Weather.
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Just be careful, that new study buddy comes with a dance challenge. Big wreck after Lynyrd Skynyrd and Simple Man. 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

0: Classic Rock at Night with that song. It's Big Rec. Happy Thursday. Almost to the Thanksgiving long weekend. Yeah, Monday's your holiday. 3 days of fun and food. Enjoy. Speaking of food, today's National Fluffernutter Day today. Yeah, now if you're not an elderly woman from New England, that is a sandwich with peanut butter and marshmallow fluff on white bread. Yes, the healthiest of the sandwiches. Apparently it's really sweet. Got to be really sticky with the peanut butter. Not a fan, that's for sure. Fluffernutter. Fluffernutter? I don't even know her.
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0: 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Niagara 3-day weather.
1: Partly cloudy and windy tonight with a chance of showers this evening, low 6. Tomorrow, mostly sunny, high 18, low 6. And Saturday, mix of sun and cloud, high 20, low 14. I'm DJ Blockstyle.
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It's Thin Lizzy in Jailbreak on the eve of the long weekend. We're getting here. Thanksgiving is on the way, and Balls Falls Thanksgiving Day Festival is your spot for Mission 10,000. Saturday we'll be there between 1 and 3. Angela and Nathan will be there posing for pictures and, of course, giving you golden tickets and your chance to win $5,000 with Mission 10,000. 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

0: Classic Rock at Night, That's the Middle, and Jimmy Eat World. 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